many and the last one. 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I want a good son. 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Tell you, I never want to. 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

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Every Sabre, yes, yes, yes, yes, yes, yes, yes, yes, yes, yes, yes, yes, yes, yes, yes, yes, yes, yes, yes, yes, yes, yes, yes, yes, yes, yes, yes, yes, yes, yes, yes, yes, yes, yes, yes, yes, yes, yes, yes, yes, yes, yes, yes, yes, yes, yes, yes, yes, yes, yes, yes, yes, yes, yes, yes, yes, yes, yes, yes, yes, yes, yes, yes, yes, yes, yes, yes, yes, yes, yes, yes, yes, yes, yes, yes, yes, yes, yes, yes, yes, yes, yes, yes, yes, yes, yes, yes, yes, yes, yes, yes, yes, yes, yes, yes, yes, yes, yes, yes, yes, yes, yes, yes, yes, yes, yes, yes, yes, yes, yes, yes, yes, yes, yes, yes, yes, yes, yes, yes, yes, yes, yes, yes, yes, yes, yes

Bible say, a kwan bi wo wa etini woni pa ni so. Na awenye no ayo wo kwan. Out of four, and let me be so say kwan ba na wonam so. A kwan na wonam so na etini anaza etini

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said there are fights, right? That sometimes God will empower you to fight. There are others God will fight for you and you hold your peace. But you know why sometimes you fight, it doesn't work, and it feels like God is not fighting for you? 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
0: 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Ubi Tiachins are a coin your matured. 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
0: Of your 12 months, 12 10 or.
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0: 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First, we touch you, I was saying.
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5: Wa nya abo ama abo.
4: Debi. 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And yes, I will sorry I will tell so them I will cross on Dino and say we near maybe I said the way they open. Buddy pack a care. Obi busa was some may say a quite a fasua and nipani bebre near my say a ya kasa.
5: No kasem.
4: In Tianano Proverbs the Kase Michray. 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
3: A many penny and yen tem entier.
4: Was he any penny and yen tem yen entier? Any penny and yen tem entier. Sometimes so be bound channel by Casamacharo and now send me a sea. This will be the church of Macharawa. So the tear service will be any watem. Will be a guanimasi. Will be a you'll be a yabo treble call. Send your tea and Abby, I will become your son ahead. So one say ye now didn't tempest. I will be respond. 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
2: Ti.
4: Who's one bro? One was still energy. But two person ye be me who's also ya day oh. Wakuma was so.
2: I was oh. 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I was oh. The real lady ni sini sister ne kasaye. What him say? Meno kasay. 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
4: Yes. Kasa.
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4: So what?
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2: Can you correct it?
4: No matter how your position, any war, the baby, our codini, eh, Obia Cosco, a shiadia, we as BBM, one in Bawonim Casa, to a quad maybe a one a day,
2: oh,
4: a
2: year,
4: Casa, young Faho Brasiani, and need any boom, any pebia, so ya cross, or your pennies, what is a day. So, wouldn't any pebia wouldn't cause a beer muadi, any pebia wouldn't cause a beer hand time, any pebia wouldn't cause a beer wouldn't mean call. When you da
8: young call your farm and two janafi Sophia Boboni uncle
9: number no is 0538 0538 52 52 52 0538 0538 52 52 82 52 82 52 52 52 52 52 52 52 52 52 52 52 52 52 52 52 52 52 52 52 52 52 52 52 52 52 52 52 52 52 52 52 52 52 52 52 52 52 52 52 52 52 52 52 52 52 52 52 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
10: Number
11: no is 0538
8: 0538 52 52 52 0538 0538 52
10: Good on. Hello.
11: Hello.
10: Yeah, just wait. Good morning.
2: Morning, Openny.
10: Mumpai boy, after my come as if I was preaching. Hello.
8: Free.
10: Me free as until the quiet.
8: Didn't they say?
10: Your friend, I'm sorry.
8: Yes, sir. It you didn't
10: have Mumpai boy, I'm preaching after my come as if I. Where am I carrying my assembly? I'm a new woman, be a Juma or can't mantle. Maybe I do my check. I'm for me, they can be done a compasso or so of me the same thing. Me for Bimra, the same thing. The Ram City and the main pill be our testimony as I'm finding Breno. Yamin soon to me, I'll visit the command when I made a demand so I check. And to my son, I'm more can I come out to my supply. Oh, first, you know, my minister, first, no, this will near my craft for dinner. And to name me, who be sir?
8: Oko Gia, this
10: one. And to name me, who be sir? By me preaching and
8: carrying on. I'm so funny with you, come away.
10: I saw you be a mock of preaching. Meta Massafa.
2: You, a gentleman can.
10: Meton Kafa.
2: Okay, a yabby babby see who crew more.
10: The bachelor.
2: But my days, I'll call Bashu, what did you mean? Why?
10: Because
2: most of our co-crew are more than your dinner, or by a radian soon went to me and transna, lot of phobia about ye.
10: But you. Me by show me when you crow, I'm no Casano. Young Casam, here is my crack.
2: Okay. Dear Juman, how are you?
10: Let us tell me,
2: okay.
8: Let us Juman, I am.
2: Won't can't drop any ways on Mary Metra crying. I mentioned I didn't know Yanessa or Quaddy Arena Beco Akrana on survival. Smusello to Fobibri and an Amy Nancy Bibri, a wheel to agent.
8: Any urban crew media, Edia, Obekumasia, a young Baba Faka, Concrete, Jenny, Obapra, why? But you,
10: Massify.
2: I be the Poplo, you crowd your urban number, I have one frame of direction, why? A Radin can, whom upon your own quay issued him. Amen. Hello. Talk us out there, why?
8: Over.
2: Hello.
12: Hello.
2: Jam, but you are telling me you didn't buy your cassette piano.
12: Hello.
8: Opa, you didn't any baby out free. Network here now.
2: Hello?
13: Too bad.
2: Hello?
13: Good morning.
2: Hello, mommy.
13: Hello, but a good morning.
2: Hello, mommy, you're too uncomfortable.
13: Hello?
8: Hello, mommy, you're too uncomfortable. Hello, mommy, you're too uncomfortable. Hello, mommy, you're too
13: uncomfortable. Good morning.
2: Two bad.
8: Penny, Baba, so for my umbre. Oh, Fra, network and murder that. Chum free of Fidino.
12: Hello?
8: Why, ain't you?
2: Gah.
13: Hey. Good morning.
2: Morning.
13: Hello.
2: Yeah, two on kappa.
14: Good morning.
2: No penny.
14: But over for
2: the yeah, no master your own conduit.
14: No pay the work as Munyamis 7 hour canoe. How much in after my commasso? 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Our Angel FM na. 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
14: Me was Santaze.
2: Right. 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
14: But you.
2: Oh, yere wai.
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14: Yo mate.
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14: Yo mate.
2: Me da si bibiri. 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Good morning, no.
15: Medicine.
2: Radio Domina, she, Mamma, you won't then perhaps announce way.
15: I'm not sure. Okay.
2: Tenia why?
15: If I show you, Bapeni.
2: Be a modern Messia and a I
8: and
2: to crab a
15: back.
2: Why? Sabe boy, why? Yamenka, who know your case here? Number
16: 0538 0538 0538 0538 0538 0538 0538 0538 0538 0538 0538 0538 0538 0538 0538 0538 0538 0538 0538 0538 0538 0538 0538 0538 0538 0538 0538 0538 0538 0538 0538 0538 0538 0538 0538 0538 0538 0538 0538 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
1: What's your name?
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1: Papa, your friend is from Pong.
0: Papa,
1: catch and see a tuna soon, soon, too, but who soon, and to know. On fan number, no more, he met up my wife.
0: Bati.
1: Minka, Baba. I'm also.
24: You're a friend.
1: Yes. Number no yes, 0538 0538 528 528 528 528 528 528 528 528 528 528 528 528 528 528 528 528 528 528 528 528 528 528 528 528 528 528 528 528 528 528 528 528 528 528 528 528 528 528 528 528 528 528 528 528 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

no pay for a kunyatina do I cadia or trade young point yanka young bishop also say for command the morning evangel Francis you see us here me and a j bush that's not the engine the Monday Ababa Somo media cut what was a and I do no be watching Mesa Bajimagua point Shamopa do me any agent call my best next year. Don't see now one master. Up next is Commander Morning.

Facebook. The evangelist, I will see. Facebook, a evangelist, I will see. YouTube, a evangelist, I will see. TikTok, a evangelist, I will see. I will see spelling A-W-U-S-I. Bepato, she be ne like mame. Afe, bepato, emre, edufe, otie, onyanko, poansam. Na, mese, ose, abra, ose, bie, no. Na, wase, enya, botre. Udi, biko, status. Na, udi, binso, edi, ako, o, timeline. Na, group, biana, uo, muono. 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Integrity, the character God can trust. You see, this subject of integrity, you bet me a Christ of four about 1,000. But I see a bit many hundred da. Omukuto omumu diemono. Eya na edin. Efise ene nipa braba iti se chameleon. Yewo abontia. 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Yes, and this signal bi tre se ebiya yeye yetne. Yehun yesum. But eko problem suno. Oh, yehun niyama ene abrabwa yebo. And no, Anna, make a baby that you say when you talk about integrity. Integrity means say in your closet place, a bro will be any hono. Only baby, a fata, a de etia, and I say a de atire on yankopon. A bro uncompromise, ujidiana equita hono. 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But e radio somo ekotre, the book of Proverbs chapter 10 and verse 9. Osei, he that walk uprightly walk surely, but he that perverted his ways shall be known.

be no be mu se are we among the people are we didn't put on between and some bone go se what dem tell so I'm sorry se ka bo ne be di won se ma we di e e se bo na ko kan ya pepa wa no ho e se no na kan ye we need the eradication should be free home loyal faithful trustworthy and eradication should be free home but promo be anymore the corner will copy so be anymore the corner will run will be anymore but the woman that says will you kiss so small day so when you find the way down integrity it means I'm going to name for Joseph and next day and my name and integrity and now and I'm going to put in a whole tune for food so I'm going to go to heaven and in the power so I'm going to see I'm going to pay it I'm going to see there be and come up in the name of the name of the city of the Juma, the Gawa Nasabi, or the main name of the BB. Now, so we saw that the Fadia would have been the main yet. Joseph Walker said, ah, I don't know, I'm born in this way, and thank you, Onyankopo. This is called integrity. I'm saying, who's here? I was far from

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Walk surely. But he that perfected his way shall be known. And integrity at the bambo at the back. And then on a person, a truthful person, has nothing to hide. Or for the DNC. We end up for the DNC. 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
0: 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On follow page ou follow page webi. 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
1: Amen.
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1: Lord of highways.
0: Cover every journey.
1: Cover every journey.
0: I take by road.
1: I take by road.
0: By air.
1: By air.
0: By sea.
1: By sea.
0: And let angels.
1: And let angels.
0: And come around me.
1: And come around me.
0: Until I arrive safely.
1: Until I arrive safely.
0: In the name of Jesus.
1: In the name of Jesus.
0: Obi biara wa sori ano peya obe kwa juma. 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
1: Amen.
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0: Mi dear Francis a wisi. But we both for me, but hope by and the baby men nanti biara. Second, I'm a fro. Aeroplane, I'm a fire. But second, I'm a tenaso. Nanti, I'm a nanti. I suffer a day.
1: Fire control.
0: I soon drama.
1: Fire
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0: woman. Your utter amen of your child woman. Why, yes, for Christmas. Oh, being saved, you mommy. What? Over tenacity. The work here, Radimani, and the Cassia, some two salinia, a Radima winning. It was yes, so Christian. Shall link him, mommy. A catch at the force. Next week, mom. Next week. And appear doom pipe, but then the end of next week. Next and care by this week, but they are called next week. A patch of prepare yourself, say, son, next week appear doom pipe, but then they know on 20. And you're very important for this as Eddie Better. So, Eddie, before that, no, oh, your bumpire asre, SM. Angels of covenants.
1: Angels of covenants.
0: Walk ahead with walk ahead of me.
1: Walk ahead of me.
0: Through every migration office.
1: Through every migration office.
0: And passport.
1: And passport.
0: Delay until breakthrough.
1: Delay until breakthrough.
0: Is sealed.
1: Is sealed.
0: In Jesus Christ's name. Or say, angel of covenant.
1: Angel of covenant.
0: Walk ahead of me.
1: Walk ahead of me.
0: Through every immigration office.
1: Through every
0: and passport delay
1: and passport
0: until
1: delay.
0: My breakthrough is sealed.
1: Until my

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1: Lavons, any Hondi tomato mix, Papa B.
2: Yes, see, Lavos and a 100 tomato mix. Yeah, better. Yeah, you want Ghana City at the Boa Happy Sunshine Education.
3: 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Me may I dream with be. Ain't it I say? A baby, I will better Lavons and a 100 tomato mix. No, yeah, you want Ghana City at the Boa Happy Sunshine Addition Edumedi. 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Love day inside. 100 tomato mix. The chef's choice.
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5: Charlie, notifications in kwa. Hey, why is she angasa?
6: Charlie, momo busia kitwe bi a me boye. 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
6: Man, who is our crowd? My mintian is here. Matia.
5: No. Hey, we are done.
6: Yeah, no.
5: Yeah. Obobusia, na usaitia, eno na utivi de hoa wa oho. 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
1: 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Add one when you are Yoko. 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
2: No, not at all. Myself, I've personally tried to make contact with some operatives at Yoko. And we have denied access. We have been denied access. And it's quite worrying. Miracles traveled outside the country. He was due to be back yesterday. Indeed, he arrived at Accra International Airport yesterday, and he was picked up by some operatives from immigration. And then he was later handed over to officers or operatives from Yoko. And as we speak, we have been denied access to him. We have not been told of the reasons of his arrest. And clearly, this is another attempt, another slap at our democracy. We have always been shouting that democracy under His Excellency the President is under attack. And this is another clear example. Miracles has not received any invitation from Yoko. He has not been informed of any wrongdoing. He has not been told that he's under any form of investigation. We were expecting that at least if you are undertaking some form of investigation, you could have written to Miracles. He's always been here. He's always been in your studios all the time. Right. Miracles is known. He is all over the place. So we feel that this attempt, again by Yoko and again by the immigration, is what we have always... It is just the state trying to embolden these things. We are going to march to Yoko, and we are going to find out the reasons. In fact, if you arrest somebody and you think that you have sufficient evidence, what do? You put the person before the law court. It started from Yoko giving out some onerous bail conditions, repressive bail conditions. That is where it started. So the fact is that if you have been given a certain repressive bail conditions to meet and you're unable to meet, then they keep you. From there, since when did we witness such? Oh, tomorrow we'll go there. Even today, but this evening I told you, we went there, we were denied access. We are going to go there. We need to find out where is he? Is he in good health? We went there, they were not cooperating.
1: Wahoo! What you said, Dennis, a lawyer for? I asked and come who Dennis here, Niasse. 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
1: Mira to le pepe, manson quanta, and to a crum. 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
0: Nema.
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1: Yeah.
0: Tobrosu Nema. 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Or say Nasia and Coma Ubia. You call me? 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
1: And say, now tree a year yet. And I would ja, ni who can e a coin. Mahu videos, ni pictures, ni be in fact.
0: Moya.
1: Sorrowful mood.
0: Yeah.
1: But I dare by a conne say, a unya, a dom, and one better, which I won't say. Last and I may can't say, who train an inis who say, any pattern, and a cheer, and also manner rich. And I think, say, this weekend, you know, I had a fall from Tobroso, Santi region, near dear, baby, and ne do a treacon, woman so churn or this weekend. Said the old canoe, your dominion, I see,
0: sir,
1: or more best support to a busian. Your mabusian, say Yako,
0: Cassicus,
1: all right. South Africa, player B, or Frim,
0: Kwame, fellow Jaden Adams. World Cup, no call, ball games, name you,
1: Obobi.
0: Oh, yes, about 3 matches, about matches, name you. And Utsi reports are here and say come from South Africa. It seems a brand here no World Cup ne kosu nyina no na bibi hano. Because Kwame, oh yeah, report just a police for call ni fie no na we wu ni fie.
1: Committee suicide.
0: See the sun here say can say ono na agye ne kwan fie ono na ho nsem. Ti Kwame,
1: one na she 23 JC no.
0: 23 Jesse, Jaden Adams.
1: Aye.
0: 23 Jesse.
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0: And a very sad. Oh. Say, player, ne career.
1: Ma who video be a? Ebra, omo, e qualified.
0: Yeah.
1: Now, omo, nina, e ji omo, ni.
0: Oh, dressing room.
1: No, otuodi.
0: Yeah.
1: Otuodi, so, said, omo, si ji omo, ni, omo, party, or dressing room, ho. But, non, kwan, so, sebe, bi, no, aye, di, on kahwe.
0: Abra squad no beer ni agia ya agia ni ya qualify for the first time in South Africa's history in the World Cup no obia agi na ni na onon ko ati hodin so it means na
1: bibi hano
0: so the code sa video na it means na bibi e hano
1: yeah
0: but then I make earlier on they say player onon ne career ya footballer wo bobo na abedu level say afa there e was so called World Cup I call representing the mind. Just a dear, a player, be a die a song. Says our World Cup national one day, or be caught as a player, yeah, but national anthem, no, ho. Now, then a bema, sa player, no, a team, a genuine crown, a feeling, some. So it means, Kwame, sometimes, nipa or ho, yeah, come by yesterday, it didn't come out, but no more be brave, a cosso, nipa, genuine, Kwame, and yes, I'm good to all.
1: Yeah,
0: yeah. Now, wawa,
1: and the HSA. Depression, I can't want him. And yes, I will be a wusika. And yes, or more, and young Crawford did this will be or did you uniska no what chino. I would radio be bedroom, say, be no what chino. We need to obey the only be bisa, and nothing be a person or genuine confining him. But when yes, sir,
0: or bo, Mamelodi Sundown, one of the best clubs in Africa.
1: Yeah,
0: in terms of salary, be a miniature, say, a horrible challenge. Miniature. So it means be a or deal with other issues be apart from be a footballer or born. So you him say come here tihei your other issues are yes sir so battle with apart from a juma once him. Nti Kwame
1: depression is real.
0: Kwame is real. Is real now.
1: Yeah.
0: Say sometimes what you mean a challenge be. What you say what journey who be a solution who be free aba.
1: And yes sir you are not good in life. You are good. Oh,
0: who more did you?
1: Juma Udi Udi, but obiti baby, a own fence to suit that. Say, go through, sir,
0: challenges.
1: Challenges, bisa. Minimum crowfo bebre. And that's all we're Ghana. Yen situation, baby, a drug.

0: Omo se yen public health issue no eno e wo soro depression pa e affect be me fan say 3.3% of the general population. Ohe dodo na e bia ye omo e wo omo panim fie so ni ade ade. And ni nyina has got to do with stress and kwan aye nso ye fa so a obi o ha stigmatization o person be kana sem kura chiru
1: obi kwa me see me o ko kan chere no yin ano so what the
0: yeah
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1: first no kwame no pakra no umpie kra ye be bo punu
0: me say say say oh ho
1: oh ho what you say no osako pra no pra
0: but na mo etim ka ah ma ko say
1: the past few days
0: obi ti me chew tin obi say then how
1: go who say changes
0: be bi eba ewu mu ba say say
1: no man's land oh everyone for himself God for us all come na me ne bua for
0: na me we na omo ye ho ban ma ko mi dance
1: kwai na cha master ite
0: master ite
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0: o mo na no pe o mu kuta yi mu din din u drew master ite wa ye
1: dem live
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1: oh
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1: no mu two no mu fix
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0: Ghana olden days Dr. Kwame Nkrumah mo time no obia na juma ye mfa ho e no level of education so o pese o this o ye kwadofo
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1: go last time say wo kenya wo ko ho girls ne boys a che say wo tro ma adwuma o e ahum kapa say no obi so na care do so ye
0: care do enso e the same thing
1: pa
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1: yes
0: and ye busia phone ni na good morning to you yeah. All right ye ba be din komo sisi e na ene the new patriotic party minim so wa videos ni bi trend o social media no so me ready nyankopon bantima constituency abato ono enura ebaaso maho videos maho 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
0: Keen eye about the New Patriotic Party were more constituency elections are course over the weekend. Saturday and a Sunday. Saturday yet a bantma de Nafi ene as no doubt Sunday yet is a election no etumiako so ewoho. Before that, na New Patriotic Party the statement aba se miemia udu obinu moha abano omo toa inye yi ewoho. 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276 constituencies elections were peacefully conducted in 245 constituencies representing 88.7% success rate. The remaining constituencies are as follows. 1. 23 constituencies had their elections put on hold due to various disputes. 2. 4 constituencies could not hold elections because of last-minute changes. Na constituencies no e ningo pram pram atuma mponua obuase west and trobo constituency obuase west atuma mponua and ningo pram pram. So 4 constituencies couldn't hold elections because of last minute changes. The National Steering Committee will review election activities in following constituencies. Review Afija Sekyere East constituency. Aguna eho video na ohwe. Adanse Asokwa Bantima Asante Achim Central

0: Washing thief. 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
1: That was sacrifice. He said, "Be a party, no, and some dream."
0: As some dream, bebem. 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Uta, and to one, I be a party, my jammy. 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
2: Angel.
0: Uta, a GNS. 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
1: na ko ono post.
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0: 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Project na kono bifa ye. May then Ediaba. And the Yaman and Quankao. I will be catching. I ain't chairman. I the woman Quankao and Anka Utunu and Adia. Will you speak up? Zeman Kobako Kao. Who does not assume a Banu Gukota and in every. And do I be no visa? Oh, yet miss my bread. Yet well, be Tao will be a chance. Young and I am pet will be a sinana and also. Then there be a joke and there, and no, me about me by me, me, gintum. Send you pounds who calling and go poisona or my own quano. Now, who need it? No, I can move to your day, eh, be it. And yet there be any dipabayacora, and I'm a boy.
1: Sure.
0: Yes, etty, me feel, sir. Consistency, no. Baby, and yes, yam, my own quan. Fizer, yoda, I papaya so correct. I think I say, you are free.
1: You are free.
0: I wish an activities, I owe ya. Me feel, sir. Oh, man, go back, go down. BBC say, Yura, Napo, ah, Yura Bahamad, or the near running meeting. I don't hear some family beam. See, the money beam.
1: No, so no, Monsi Sano.
0: I bet any as a son. Yes, a son, David,
1: someone's son.
0: David, and Sukrada. And which is a bedassi. Who can't politics, and yet will be again our organ, and there you are forever and on all determination. So, yes.
1: Oh, Basa, where would the tradition of your party?
0: Busy that,
1: bra. Mampany Nana de Danko Kufu, I didn't know Dr. Mamudu. Also, yeah. Call first one in Wien. No. Ah, Uncle Yin. Nemco for cry, able, Mr. Dr. Mamudu Bomia, I'm perfect once a son, near the Adinkro for Brady, near the Adeba, but oh, maintaining, ah,
0: Empress,
1: of him so winning.
0: Oh, winning.
1: Now, Dr. Mamudu Bomia and the campaign army. So, say, maintaining me. who maintaining it because of say who maintaining and the resources. It didn't know best.
0: Still maintain. And the young in a cobby is still maintain Napuna.
1: Yes, so I don't think so.
0: Odiazi. And the I am maintain Obia and I assume gear at the Abba Parton. Nanina, I say it me within this year. Me, na me kase, fane se, yako fomena. 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
0: 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Then so obi endi obi bet mi aye. 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
1: Yeah.
0: Ne say you were 41% and no cry and uncle, eh, try it.

0: anya ho adwuma ambubu ye ho ampepa ye ho achawo anya nyema ma anka sabi ya anya nkaboma sa nyema onya etumi achivu.
1: All right, Chairman Medasi, Chairman Kwasi Anti Asamoa, no more coffee, Nansa, Nafi, Messiah me Bahubi, Namino Abba.
2: Oh, my son, when I won't
1: finish with
2: see, that was the sheet in
1: Monobona.
2: Oh, that Metaman, Metaman on any
1: who's not torn in Savaku.
2: Hey, and I'm just a Messiah Tatus Anka.
0: Yes, sir. And the whole 19, I'm in Iowa. Minimina.
2: Utimina. Now hell twice. Because I was all here up on what so come home.
0: Yeah, yeah, me the young coupon the HM.
2: I was all here up on what didn't come home.
0: Tell me by the drills. Menu coffee, did I be the HM ever? John, and you're my baby. A baby. Because I end this intimate for party in one party state. And to me, see that. Yeah, ba, I be cup party in a boom. Bese baby ese ti edwan toa ye be gan toa baby ese ti ebuku tobe ye bubuku tobe baby ese ti yesu ye be su
1: okay yes ma say ani ma kwakwa ba ma memfa new super senator we ma no akwaba yen we de obokrata apie yen de obokrata so anopa de Ghanaian publisher newspaper si Iyoko Picks Miracles MPP demands immediate release. Baumia backs new executives, calls for unity. Chebi Zongo shooting, MP demands probe. Mahama tells Zoom Lion, open waste transfer stations now. To the New Center newspaper, Miracles to contest for MPP communication director. Dr. Baumia urges defeated aspirants to back winners. Banks SDIs lose 273 million Ghana cedi to fraud between 2022 and 2025. Mahama Opoku Ajimai lead nationwide cleanup. My conviction defies law, press freedom, according to Larry Dogbe. To the Daily Guide newspaper, $8 million romance scam. Abu Treka pleads not guilty in USA. Reverend Wingham addresses Guyana AG Bayanoa Council. Gunshots rock MPP post. Okatechie Efrifa arrested. Iyoko picks up Dennis Miracles Abuaje. Two Nigerians arrested over murder in Tamale. Okay, to the Daily Graphic newspaper. Commit adequate resources to sites to meet deadlines, road minister to contractors. 2026 BEC candidates begin senior high school selection July 20. Dealing with flood waste, president activates 6 idle Zoom Lion stations. To the New Publisher newspaper, Miracles Abuaje arrested hours after declaring MPP communications race. Form your own party. I need a whole test.

0: with flood waste. President activates 6 idle Zoom Lion stations. To the new publisher newspaper, Miracles Abuaje arrested hours after declaring MPP communications race. Form your own party. I need a whole test third term hopefuls. No more removal of shoes, belts, laptops at Accra Airport, and 2 arrested for murder over fraud cash disputes project. Government Ghana Armed Forces destroys vast land lives. No surveys, no compensation for thousands of farmers and families in Eastern region. Okay, so we are the Bonkratano and the N7 BMC Miracle Abuaje and a dominating
1: your abusian for me ton idea town. Now I didn't crata mun saying in Adiaba grow washing powders and country us. Oh, dear, here kuma be fagunia man so Baba would say to kutukutukutukutukutukutukutukutukutu Sani Italian city a bia wampa. 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Bemben shop on ya first floor comfort shopping arcade. Accra Central so be ya adjacent UMB bank. 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I want you at Tenga Junction, Benichana Mobedian in share. 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
2: 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Len ye. We are not learning
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1: so what I do? Nana, yes, na I got another Ghanaian publisher. You find no sassy. I don't pay all the Dennis miracles of watching food in the abba. And I brand tea, a Kasama Fuma, Dr. Mahmoud Baumia, and Chakra, and a large Mahmoud Baumia, the Katabar Bontia, or BC, so say miracles, a Kasamano. Now, miracles and so a genus in peace, or Enra de Yer Council, so say MPP Cra, Director of Communications, Jume Dino. Oh. Why a crowd of power was so modest our position in a manner. Now, oh boy, Juma, a day party, no, a bar by him. Say, uncle, what a tenor. Oh, Mujina, baby, or come here, yano, Mrs. Ah, obedia me, Harry, oh dear train, and a yoko for, or more than a ten. Ah, now more than a comedy, no comes to shut up. Now, Miracle, I say, oh, what is shut up? Was the one going on to boom. After as I grow, Miracle, and your dinner, essening, and I peep before, I say, baby, or more than a cosy beer, or more country. 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
2: so say say zoom lion for e ko bie no omo atena no ni assign mo omo contractor mo omo ye adwuma ana se den
1: so say say dem am panyi e ka no because say e zoom lion in charge ena omo na mfidie na ho na we nye aban mfidie Zoom Lion, it's a payment. Said so far, they're my kind of. It's an amazing site at the Jadier. No, Zoom Lion and a B. Our friend, a composite site. Uncle, Omudi Niamano, almost sorted plastics in a woman, and then Niamano, Niaka, Quayam Bafasua, or more better than in Nina any. And T. Omo and a China, or we, you know, I mean, Nims said, Ne, Ura, I was a cohono, and an uncle, Seneska, Sembiana, I was a bind, and no more partner, no more muscabino, two more. Those details, you know, I'm sure Zoom Lion phone. I'm not betting me a my pa. I mean, who need to a cobans? I want to say, betting me eyes will be a factory. Now, when your product, I was say, you're able to say, be a car into manufacturing. Now, we have full staffs be now what media will pretty. Now, a bimba, obey they are running. It is CCI, you know, say, never name cross idea. Now, a better no mind to my pain. I can't wait in CCI. In the coming days, I'm sure there are details about me. Who say, I was say, a beer. Omo ko dampia government wo sika bi o de ma zoom lion na no na na e ma aye na ma zoom lion so e yi nani o na e ye niam afofo bi e bia no omo ankasa ho bo ano na e wie mudie eti I'm very certain say 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
2: entity
1: ko ye say order be ba sa kwa
2: built more than 9 years ago in partnership between the government
1: mm-hmm.
2: and the Zoom Lion Ghana Limited.
1: Okay.
2: These multi-million city transfer stations were never put into operation, despite mm-hmm. the infrastructure being in place.
1: Mm-hmm.
2: Or say the logistics challenges
1: mm-hmm.
2: and lack of final processing facility connections.
1: Mm-hmm.
2: And nunti and na omunti mi input into use.
1: Okay,
2: that's
1: it. And then the omni abiding na ne ya say baby on the abiding because ya ma osasa si we see unfidi ya ode be ni nyina na krafidi ne bra eba. A bad duty no one near my because you know I into partnership in Tino. Untra duty be a ye yanka say a beckle ammo. Now, O Sas, that's how we are you are there terms and conditions. Yet the near man be a busumi be and say the academy amount. Say yes, I know going to partnership by Bianca Bemo 100 Ghana cedis a month. But because I have partnership, nay, I bore one internal. A bay 50, you bet you be a 50 Ghana an amount. Now, also process it. Now, Emfraso, Emrasso. It is for 9 years and now all my year we need. And I say, BBM, we pay a real moody. Sorry, I was a fine. Something
2: processing.
1: Something or mm-hmm. it's you know you bet me the akuguma but any we mudi it's mm-hmm. not just I can final touches it's man penny na kano it means that see I na man penny na kano still I'm going to move operatia move be no more operatia just ni akano say if the enemy kakra bi na akano mo de beba baby I be ma ya kaze we end products na hana ekwa just a bum ah just a bum then I'm going to baby on penny na bekano say bibi oho zoom lion for so bekano man penny na
2: ye muaye iko twa mu ye de
1: 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Now, Yen, I say, W. Bibu, who are all from Fabi.

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1: 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Conference
3: nothing like your presence Lord
4: Science and Tokens Conference 2026 the sound of revival is rising the call is clear and once again God is summoning his people into a deeper encounter with him Science and Tokens Conference 2026 is here a gathering for everyone hungry for more of God and ready to experience His presence. From Sunday, 19 July to Sunday, 26 July, join us at the Power Cathedral, IPT Junction, Eswoyebwa, Kumasi, Ghana, for 8 unforgettable days of worship, prayer, prophetic encounters, miracles, and supernatural manifestations. Hosted by Prophet Victor Kusi Boateng. Theme, His Presence. Ladies Ghetto, Morning Glory, 5 a.m. Leadership Seminar, 9 a.m. Prophetic Lunch is 12 p.m. Evening Encounter, 5 p.m. Ministry In and Songs are Mercy Chinwo, Nigeria, Diana Hamilton, Team Eternity Ghana, Power Choir, Kwekute. This is more than a gathering. This is more than a conference. This is a call into His presence. Buses will be available at Pampaso at 4 p.m. every evening. Signs and Tokens Conference 2026, where signs follow, tokens are revealed, and lives are transformed by His presence. Make plans to attend. Your encounter awaits.
5: Missy, Missy, and you are a drone muscle, no dear. 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
6: We bet me so afraid. 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
7: 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We to make the fertilizers, the agrochemicals, which are not by able to say ebro, emo, soya, sorghum, vegetables, and plantation orchards. 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Kayo, say, Yambutai.
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and Talkings Conference with Prophet Victor Kusi Boateng. Prophet Victor Kusi Boateng. And a jumadie odano a ode eba. Na program no, aye July ya 19th July, aye Sunday. Na fe ako wye 26th July, and also ye Sunday. Na oshe team at that program neswa, or say, in his presence, and no, any team no, eba koso, ewa Power Cathedral, ewa IPT Junction, ewa Suya Bua, ewa, and a Science and Tokens Conference, no, ewa, so, na anopa Morning Glory, or see, ewa 5 a.m. to 6 a.m., and sakwa na wakwa juma, anopa pa, wakwa juu nshira, and sa wakwa juma, and ewa, yano so, ewa prophetic lunch, and also, ewa 12 to 1, just 1 hour, 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I am to 4 p. And a bus here. Abe Hunyum. 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Aye incredible 8 days spiritual presence in his presence.

0: where there is fullness of glory. And no, and then someone Prophet Victor Kusi Boateng program no where they are to so was say buses ebe free ewa dum okwa pampasua ubenyabi ewa tech junction honina buses besi ho free for the Science and Tokens Conference. Or say God richly bless you. Not just obe banti weshira upa and no any said ye and on some etia and ya asam ketua sabro hebrenwa abonon do 10 o'clock our angel 96.1. Yes, switch it over. Nafe, ya twaso edia free ho. This is the first half show with Don Summer and Afe Timu no. Nti, we are good to go. 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
1: 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Johnny live on Facebook. 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
2: official say ono ankasa emma bonten na ni entourage no bia so mabonten betu just say no kra na say nyene kra
1: but obi e twro
2: oh yes se basa na basa na na say obi a betwere ne de
1: go akra ya akra we na na asem be wono
2: yeah
1: before we come for us free camp and the way is by so be free camp for national team am am for ya we before what you say
2: yeah
1: but doku de no it was like yem pese woko and was wo beko yem pese woko and was wo beko eti awo we na no na ensem di akire no edo so
2: asemo
1: eti me expertise obemaye full details to me the way at here because set is hard here so we dey nuance we see cross no call the baby say because I no pay my king council so we file for divorce say is we see cross because we hun ntem set is we hun ntem ti basa save no ma pi say what you say
2: yeah
1: because you senior man is hu ye no na nyame amwa no kwa no wo wo bi ma na nyeyi ene nyame bo an otime wo ye eti so hu ne ntem sa de a no an so asi cross so jama we de se ye mfa som ni nsi ye
2: e ho na se e bi o muti hwe akura na mani nyiri
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2: eh ende lo
1: pe na afi aye kama wo Black Queens of Ghana arrive you Morocco a pre-tournament campaign ahead of a WAFCON 2026. Yeah, the home sem no ebeba Black Maidens in so ya draw mu group C FIFA U17 Women's World Cup. Ghana, Canada, Brazil, and afe Norway and the group C ho. A home sem eba ewo show ne so den. Report and it's yes, Ghana Football Association discuss a 2-year contract with coach friends Carlos Queiroz. A honsem ewo hire de beba Krobia Kumasi Asantewo Komu supporters chief chairman enso edensem kakra atuja chairman Solomon Fusu Ware edensem kakra atuja ni nyina no ye de honsem no ebe bro we show ni so join live on Facebook Angel FM Kumasi 96.1 Angel FM Kumasi 96.1 obetimi abana obabehwe quality unim se Kresen sensem no Maybe they are not minimum. Oh, drafted 2-year contract. The order that.
2: Oh, sir.
1: Oh, Charlie. Oh, but drafted the order that. And then Ode Krata and Ba out na Anajuna na niye tweet we the two be the two Twitter. Na say X. Nana so system niye jumade. Yes, to be a bit me a hwe date na me post 2 year no. Because na me source no I no official the amame. 2 years, but na mint me ma out mechanic street because I'm a mechanic straight source. No, who's a quarrel? Yeah, na machama. Say, oh, monitor.
2: Yeah,
1: I don't know who tweets in a media man. It's done. I'm here that a quenny at the Neca Crabby say, give Carlos Queiroz a 2-year contract now, and that's on the date bear. That was 7/6/26.
2: That's a June.
1: 7 July.
2: 7 July. Okay, yeah. 7 July.
1: 7 July. And I'm a post 2 years. Give Carlos Queiroz a 2-year contract. A 2-year, yeah. My head a pini. That's my locking was raw. It's any post to be a baby, I'll be baby, and that's our post to Nancy. Now, it was significant in TMA, yes, Adam. Now, I knew, say, Carlos Queiroz ebetu adwumanso and adwuma no obetu aso a and some away chire na ze kama Carlos Queiroz e tiase e quality in some the bag me bag atade ba kokura ni mo ye nsem na me obu ne bag man am Dubai
2: le u sha se su sane mu de ne
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2: yes
1: quality
2: boss odin sem nam
1: Ghana Football Association mumu aye na munye mu hwe mu Mumwa na munye munhwehwe mu se munnim eno ma ekor so na mu anso munye hwehwe mu se munnim nso a ye beba so se munnim a ye beba so but this 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Yeah, yeah, sir. Oh, baby, ah, and yes, I'm a tear, oh, baby, ah, and he a quiet best, a quiet over Fasua, Uba be a free president, and there's his uncle for an fasso. So, oh, I quen ya says, oh, to a bar, and I would trade you all do so, but oh, I can say, as a baby jet, Sully, and the SM be belly dear football. 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And in that heat, e sa samwejan, e sa suli, e sa Michael Essien be FA president. Enye ye. 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E ti se sa anamo no, And I'm more was I against say, I see old footballers, Nibi Belly, dear football association now. I say, so who say, Omun Timmy Fiti Prakope, mammy. And to cry, I see a fashion, so I quite as you win, see ya. Because GF for an association, no, Omo institutional structure, no, won't me go association, no, won't me go night to me go no, and Kawa was a members, ya Kakugum. Bromo institutional structures or was it an structure no and limited government options say we are buying also options so betimi agu GFA untimi mu no a limited by guarantee said obi adwuma ho aban 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constitutional way be authority be an a GFA under a woman a duo mu any fifa mranum di omajuma. Sadia wa wa be a juma odo mrane ye and your constitution be ne governor with juma no mano. Sanity. It is almost CSC and numbra numbra me ye we are. Bema, this woman join it sad bandwagon. Sawan is who join it and why corrupt. A fact, so when you join this uncle for no.
3: so wo ko no akwa kwura ma wa anya corrupta untimi wini aba ho because ankrofo no betro se nsuo na wonam mu no aye corruption nsuo na se ofam eho no hu na sema untimi nka enu ti na tone yabu agai 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

0: 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When was the last time I was a football association when you under Keto Kekunkwa? Who Tony Abuaso? Somebody there. Your best son in pa. Your banner dear nearby. No messy see you. I would tread.
1: 96.1
2: Angel.
1: 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Yeah, kona yet samnu and ya to also don't summer and what tene canemra kwaba kra and pre a yes you was a monteneso and just a don asasi and nay wanu e jita and semnim and a diaso etima kose free sabre kwedye went ye don na went ye and summer. What the eba said a koso ever test a tournament in a sinano and ya jawsu ubetimatis and semnibia and ya and some kitchen this and seminano and the betu just see a milk say Manchester United as a Yuri Telemans after say Orua Niti editors Edison Etuno and so aya offeno and opaya Manchester at the letter, Ekuma Atalanta, Atas Omo Kacho Musa, and ya dear Edison, no, Ometimia Tono, and I'm say, 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

0: triggers are released close, no, and the dear so etime kusua, yadin was some known, and so etime Twitter, number from Twitter, son, sir, Manchester team medicato, Andre Santos, Emma Yatusa, and then a Manchester team, no, ever confirm, sir, Andre Santos, no, Emma Bessina Kay, and so let me damatima, and no, I am Manchester United, Cecilia Mikasa, here we go, and so let me aba, and yeah, you retell a man, no, and so never Bessina Kanama Manchester team, no, yadin sir, story, no. And your Twitter, Emma Musumatimat, Jetianusa, Manchester Fon and Casa Onsa, I was say, oh, Muditas, a Kiva Ofro, and some letting a Bassa Bayer, one who ever debutize, and no Elchas, a son in La Monza, one of them Edima Timno, and the dear Swetima Cosintene, Jamitanisa after Sir, one more editor, Andre Santos, and some letting a Bano, Yansan Fontuja's a Plaza, Manchester Timno, and some Debetina Santono, and the dear Swetima Cosintene. No, unim aye Christian Orozco, oya krakito kwa 18 years. And a Manchester, and some that in a fun, and a ya transfer umbe confirme, and some that in Jamaya, Sansu and your fun Twitter, and some that's a Manchester Timno, and so as a cocky for Bakua, Wano and some Gababaka Timno, and the dear sweating a cosina unim, sir, and no pay your course pain, Emma Tessa, Yakua Cotessa, Omosu Oma Ofa, Abrantan and a Jim, Aditessa, Lisandro Martinez, Edema 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Manchester beye jumo butu butu butu. Enti imamu mfame Twitter. En Alessandro Martinez no. 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Ano pei abe Twitter. En su mdesi uma ofa. 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Omu asato mu pre-season. Anchesa non ekusu ekoso. Na sisi amekase. Pre-seasoner, and on and so to an own himself, and a boys in Yasu are reported. I just say, Omu, a year training, Omu, Omu, Anko, a year water, Punibi, and Alfie, Omusua, Omusum, that's him a free Montemno, Ominasu, Naranimusa, and no betima Koya Diamomo. Now, Matessa coach in Epasa, Woma, a year plus Nibin, I know I just say, Academy plus Nibino, or maybe more opportunity now, Fay, Omusum, that's him a teacher, Madame Timno, Akronan, D. Addit say, Lessie, Manchester, never say, Omuman opportunity. And what I hear Tyler Fletcher and Alfred Jack Fletcher and JJ Gabriel and Harry Amasomo ever says our boys in Yano, Omo opportunity in Manchester Timna, Yadis Astorino, and some that in your Twitter, Sisia Maker say, Oruan and the editors and Donny Iriola, and on Equity Liverpool Timno, Oruan and Tincomo, now Nencoma Diano Ranitinon. And I say Liverpool team no assigning two players. And just as two players at Liverpool team no, and so that me assigning no. Coach in the same fan to just Omunto and Yeye. And just a season I ever be Sassano. I was a Liverpool team no, that me a Tomo. And the dear sweating a question to Urano. And same fan to just a Liverpool. Ever Sanson that me a to. And so at me Tama team now. And no, and it just and same a few opa. Yadis a story no. And so that me a Twitter. Arsenal team no. So. Cecilia Mikasa reporter, Mensekan, and his apprentice, Niti editor Bruno Gemeraisha, Osinakan, and my Newcastle team, no, Onse Arsenal Abesomoto. Na Cecilia. Mami from Twitter said, Omidica £50 million, Ekoi, Emma Chester Newcastle, I reject here. Newcastle Sunon, SM from Twitter, SA £100 million, and Ometon Emma Chester Brantiano, and some Natima Quintimatisse, Arsenal Tim the Air, Jeho, Sir or Sam Omidisasi Kanuko, and also Sassi Kanum, our Suro, SA Omidato, and Bruno Camarasa, and no Nanitas de Fruoba, Yadis our story, no. Adia Twitter, Emma Musumatimatis, Sia Maker say, Oranani, Aditas and Mikela Teta, Wane Obano and Sun Ladesa, O Mue, Di Holidesina, Emma Nomason, Latimel Kosukama, Omuanimus, Enus Altema, Oranum, 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Emma Tessam, never told her cause what she says, or best signing Adam a Bessita Simno, and the dear sweating her causes of Motona, and was Sir Arsenal, Eto Winker, and some letting at Dinipa, Emma Sissam, because Christo Solis, one on that as a player. As a team, no, ever say, or more say, or met me at Tono, and what Morgan Rogers are one on and so Essina Canema Aston Villa, almost from Tabase Omoto, and the Biaswa to a cousin to Sene, Leandro Trossa, and your sign, and some Danimaches, and your Persitasa, and your Christo Solis, and after Morgan Rogers, and as a team, no, never say, or met me at Tono, and what you know, Abrantan and the T, and the Julian Alvarez, no, Omotasu, and so a womb, and just a Ayas a Barsa, Antimi Antoa, Omu Asa Timnon, Avarasa, Omosu Betimiato, and a dear so etimia Kosua, Yadisa Storino, and so etimia Tita Ninano, and the Ansema and Nano Pay, Yate Emma Muel Sonoso, and a dear so etimia Koso. Na Maminko Rioma de Timnon. 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Na sisia mikase ene ena Real Madrid. And starting on pre-season, no, I'm not just update Tauro, no, what's your answer at me? Aka na and then I'm starting on him, sir. Oh, run on the day, I did just a Jose Mourinho and some then it just a Netflix, or my documentary, just a documentary. I was a known answer at me, panel, young front to just enter, I just a documentary, no, and some never in your bar, and a Piasu at me, Kosukama. Na sir, so, Jametim, and it's a August 11th. And as a documentary known Omba release and some da etimidia ba na omose aye in three part at the part no makuma kumiensa and at some etimia chichema Omba release a documentary no na aye first part no and a beba August 11th ya transo orano and so chano abeba betwitter na jedika krano and some etimia ba no aye teaser and no abaya and some da watesu orano documentary no sino what the Twitter say or see him from Twitter say or no, since I'm not a sister or coach, no, unim sir or box be our one no assister and your player, sir. One no more and some night to me and answer what you did today. Every entire day, every boot any day. Now, also see Ronaldo and Jessia. Only can say him, Adima Sporting CP. I just know I am the W gamer and no accosting on our side, Jessino. And at the Facebook, since I will join a your Facebook, Kunis, Jose, and I at this see Ronaldo and some the first Jessia. One no assed my Sporting CP, no, or the two. Your Facebook so and waiting on your son from Twitter and some that said Diego Armando Maradona and some that had in the boot Edimano and my bepim the sabutino and some that went to Yentia said Jose and the Twitter Satima now on Addis San Samino and some that's in the documentary and Chano Ababantino.
1: Welcome to my little box. This is my history. I have things in here that mean a lot. I have Maradona boots dedicated to me. This is Diego. This is Cristiano Ronaldo in his first season as a professional in Sporting. This is for me to realize that I'm 60, or I was. What's that? In here?
2: Yeah.
1: Is me? You know, some guy did this awful Jose. No, it's not bad. It's not bad.
3: I started winning in 2003, and my last title was 2022, so it was...
0: Okay, and no, I teaser Adima Jose Mourinho documentary. Nyamia to a known August 11th, no, Uruano air release, no, and I just saw the Kakrebi Adia Twitter. Yadi and was some known, and a metro for a nano pay, Oko Sanitas, almost a clinic, a home, and a Real Madrid place, no. And so etime baya womu and so ababe medical test no and the dia so etime cross them season no as Na aye place na wobu ansom beti me ba na brantia ni tin ade tese rawu asensio ene di ka report ye enso 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and a Franco Mastantueno, and some letting by Ansana, and a Gonzalo Garcia, and some number 8:46, and no, and it is a margin. Omo players no arrive and yet thing was some no and from that team near Twitter Emma Musuma team at in a sad time na tese omo ram awa tese sanitas aye hospital honum and so etime kwakwa medical test 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tese mintim kas FFP, I have by FN to ya, Uber said a nom, and so as it is our timer, and not more as so mo, and Tessam Domadurum, and what is the Sanitas Hospital, and yet two was some no, and some that in your Twitter, you can your Twitter say, Jose Mourinho, FS game. And the Real Madrid, our princes, you know, one who answered ever poor, a watches, Edia Tia, Aya Fiorentina, and no ever Kosovo, Austria, and as I came known. Ebe Twitter and T and no aye August 1st and as I'm much no and so never to me a touch in the second game no and no aye final gamer omu ebe ko Rizo at Samon and Deportivo La Coruña and no aye Teresa Herrera tournament and no ebe kosu and no and it just the second gamer aye Jose Mourinho and so never was a game no aye 10 p.m. and as I'm much in a bustle omu and it just a Fiorentina and much no aye 7 p.m. And as I'm watching this Twitter, where are your Real Madrid team no? And your team almost story no? And some that team your Twitter, who name say? Or run on the team at the finish of junior? I was at Madrid and standing a contract no? And some that team at the mano? And you can hear about Twitter say? Madrid for no, ever say after World Cup no, Nelson say Kobase Broso F1, and almost better as in our fee, almost NHS are branching a casa. Now, Sisi America say Martin, ever say Omeyan in term, because American your Twitter says Martin, eh, Nessa Bueno, Essay on Tennessee Canisua, Madrid team no, ever done a Kramanako, no more some letting a cock for player, one who ever team of a Tituma, and some letting me Jama team no, and to Matissa Madrid team no. Passa omu esoven and tem edifri ho atas samantia and omu pese omusise meetino emanom and so etime koso na omusi aye late July and on atas a late of dismantino and aye tes a finisher junior and from then it has a Real Madrid ebesano muso akasa American your two just a sikana Vini Epe, and a dear Madison Metrian Emua, and Tim Abel Dense Ometina Closi, Emmetes a Branton Extende, and some Latim Damatimna, Yadisan Store, you know, and some Latim Yatuta, Omuya, Diamete, and it's a Tuamanidia, Yadia Tuta, as a West Sunday until 2031, and some Latim Damatimno, and to say Joseph Moranasa Ura, Niti Aditas a Finisher Junior, and some Davies Aduna, Yanfan Tuta, as a Tibu Cotua, and omu and some type of so no no I stand in a contract no and some let him tell my team now yeah this our story you know and some let him now treat that Jose Mourinho say Real Madrid ever to me add the titles and the SC Omuna so DSC last year no and you can say SCBM because a team who coach him that's a team name emucha and yeah dear and yes our team no and some ever to me add the title into a person or cut him in na boom na Omuna so echo one direction and to say assume a sin that's a team no say dear or no MOBM and answer dear or full set team no emu attention Omuna nita or just as a Jebedikai, and the son of a son of Katim Nina Bomb. Now, almost from Betina Cotaras and Paco, Celebrate almost on. I bet him at the titles, and the SC Omunaso, and the Bia Sweat to my question to Joseph say, one of Banner or Banon. technical team you ho ana sem ebia tese coaching staff you ho a wono eba be pam no 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Timer. Omu a presenting a ya branchia. Niti Eddie Hurricane. And a presenting a Legacy Capital. And some Denima David Beckham. I'm a beer for HM across the NTS South Timer. Na a ya Ken. I present a ya South Capital. Eddie Amanon. And in summer a ya Ken. Eddie Tuta. And no a ya Hurricane. A ya to David Beckham.
2: Probably heard it all before. But firstly, welcome to Miami. Obviously. This is very special, so thank you to you and to everyone here.
4: Come in. Yeah. No? It's your club. It's your facility. Welcome.
2: Thank you
4: so much for having us.
2: Pleasure.
4: We have a bigger purpose, of course. Harry, our captain, is a little gift for you.
5: Yes, Sir David. Thank you for coming in. Thank you for having us first and foremost. As you know, we have the Legacy Caps now, number 1,078 for you. I speak on behalf of me and I think a lot of guys in the room and a lot of ex-players as well. You was a big role model for me, a big inspiration. I think every time you wore the England shirt, you showed desire, you showed passion, you showed what it's like to lead your country. 115 caps, I think you played at 3 World Cups. So obviously one of England's all-time greats, so it's an honour for me to present you this.
0: Okay, hello, Hurricane and Sama Odikane Tour. Oru anane di Eddie David Beckham enimsa o presente eye sa Legacy Cup no enso ntatimi Eddie Amano eme bia so atimi akoso eno ene kura eno eye David Beckham sa timer wono e presente ye Eddie man nti sa wo join ne e o Facebook no so a Angela FM Kumasi 96.1 o join ye ensem no eno eye Troll Cup no eno e kura na eye Hurricane enso ntat presente Eddie Amano na ekuba so timano no eno David Beckham and so a buyer and only treat us my year 2 months and so our tournament Elkosway Oma Omofia Omina Aya proud and the matches of England and national team no na or animusan or metimas out to us na my Argentina and Oma film no matter final as I quit our title no and the SC Ominas into our wishy Omu war was our tournament and on Elkosi David Beckham and the San Samuel to England Omitim Nanim.
2: Probably heard it all before, but firstly, welcome to Miami. Obviously, this is very special, so thank you to you and to everyone here. I know you've probably heard it again all before, but you're making everyone proud with everything that you're doing, not just on the field, but off the field, and that's really important to the fans and to everyone back home. And I know you feel it because you all hear everything about what is going on at home, and you're making everyone proud. So continue it. It's been incredible. You've got a leader here that leads by example on and off the field, but every one of you is a leader, and that's been really apparent in this World Cup. So continue to do it, continue to make us all proud, and good luck tomorrow, and thank you again.
0: Eno aye sema David Beckham ono ena chese owe shiwesa eno akosra ene chese England ena shatim no ema chese wakwa kwa weshi omuwela eno ene chese nsema efiruopa yali sa story no eri atwita oba joini eo Facebook niso Angel FM Kumasi 96.1 yade ensem no ensu eo Twitter amamasu no mwetumi ate eo chumede niso na omini aye Argentina Ekema, eno ebe basun unimse, sesi amekase semifinal yetu no, omote aye 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Basin, Air France, and Spain, and Asia Kane. Ivan Button, or no, Ayas El Salvador, a Honor of Free, or no, and about two item, no. Adia Masa Mata, Namia Tumanon, and so Basu, our Dallas, Echina Numre, and as I gave the Kosho, Medi Ruffis, no, Adia Nukaria to Janunim, sir, Cecilia Mekasin, Ruffis, Aya Makuma Kubami and Sabioha, Yayomudin. At the FISA tournament in Nadia, Ometimia Tuasu Eddie, Aya semi final gamesa, and on Abacos Diamete, and Sir Francois Tazi, on in a D, Aya Egypt, and Argentina, Omu Amanan Kahumbium, Omusun Kofie, 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a notable Rafisa, Omu Ewomnon, Aya Simon Marciniaka, Wanon Efri Poland, or the Suom, on the 2022 final, on in a D, and at this time and so, Obetima Sedi, Yebenya. Aye Danny McKelly, Wano F Netherlands or the Suom, Aye Slavko Vintage, and some Naya Slovenia ni Wano so Aye Refio Dasu Ewoho and Weti Michael Oliver Anthony Taylor and Chesa English Refisa Omedasu 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
6: that's the quality,
0: and so intimate to us, boss.
6: Yes, Governor Kwaba.
7: What's the name, Joseph?
6: Yes, sir, who monitor BB Argentina?
7: Yes, yes.
6: How many Switzerland game, 9 year game? Yes. Still, who more chances say?
7: Against England, a bad day. So say, me, how much chances, remember, more around 40%. 40%.
6: Argentina chance?
7: Yes, of
6: against England.
7: Yes. Say, BB has a son. Now say, yeah, nebeya, remember, 40%.
6: So far, the Benjamin Asare Nkwano went to me and share no.
7: Yes.
6: A story about when Ajehon Papa said he's the only goalkeeper England national team went to me and Fabo Anthony.
7: Sadano, Omiki, a very good save against Saka. And Sadano, so you're not right in terms of how we're setting up in defense. That 4-5-1 block, no, with some specific pressing triggers. How he defended wide areas, how he defended box, no. I did any Jerome Yegumano. That is say England for no, almost a warm flaws. But boss play Argentina, it is not looking good. It is not looking good at all.
6: Because the games need to be Omuma a true level and AI.
7: Yes. Quality in a crumb and any quasar como bressa. By a Camille say match, Biano, they struggle. Against Cape Verde, they struggled. Against Egypt, they struggled. Against Switzerland, they struggled. Even against Switzerland, no. And your red card now, boss player. Switzerland, that moment after so much take, no. They had the upper hand. It was so sad. It be a Argentina film. If not the red card, may the cross at home. If not the red card, born and Switzerland for an bono. As at the time, I done and do it take, no. Come to me, Argentina film. Because from that moment going, the chance now, no more, no. Born now, no more born. The probability of Swiss say no more qualifying now was to the EPA. It's a Scaloni Shen woman. Most player Argentina born. My country say a La Nostra, a functional play, a new positional play. It is about maintaining short distances between the players, progressing through quick combinations, 1-2, give and go, diagonality, inside diagonals, escadinhas. San Argentina for one born it here. Say Argentina born a big way, yeah. Unless a sub parameters, yeah, Mabubu Bosui, a wake. Argentina in this World Cup, any the team or my use white areas less. Amumo born in Fountain Tanwaho, Amu born a year through the center. It is about far. Sub parameters, yeah, Mabubu Bosui, as a wake, come. As at now, the past 3 matches Argentina for an abono. The combinations no air off. The synergies no air off. sasa no ma wey offer Argentina entumi mobo no obehwe bon Messi baje bon obe try say obe speed up the play obe speed up the play obe engage in a 1-2 obe bobo na ma nipa kro na nipa no beba so bon aba no na boss player or the ball in number be foforo no the ball no enam foforo it akwakwe problematic for Lionel Scaloni and also Argentina. So obe maintaining that format for the sna also making changes. Nico Paz be meshem, Valentin Barco be meshem, Giovanni Lasoso be mameshem. At least format for the sna se mienu bi ko na mienu foforo bi bam players ambe to me those combinations no players omo hu ni say eh is suitable to engage in the given goals. And since that they will continue to suffer because this is an Argentine side that boss player omuni dribblers in wide areas. That is the truth. Unlike 2022, no, at least not Di Maria. At least not Di Maria. See, you to me extending the credit to make a Papu Gomez. They know what Atlanta or Bar Sevilla. You bet to me a count. So, you bet to me a pull up a wide area, you bet to me engaging 1v1s. But the current Argentine national side, no, they don't have dribblers in the wide areas. It is Ucha against Egypt, Ucha against Cape Verde, Ucha against Switzerland. And no man muye adeno, you saw Messi say, oh, pull ya kwa the right hand side. Because Messi kwa wensa, eno betu miya fobo ne piya betu miya tre. And when Argentina fono, Ucha se se eye hu. It is a, while finding ways to be, and break the balance on the bois, they struggle. They will struggle against England. Apart from Enono, so what's our press Argentina team now? Almost our struggle so be boy free chiraba. Against Switzerland, keep a friend Emiliano Martinez. 43 passes now, oh boy, no. But we are 23, near long passes. 43 passes, 23, near long passes. And I just say, they struggle also against high presses. Lionel Scaloni should find a solution. On the ball, near problem, Bako. Off the ball, no cross eye, another problem can see a pass at my Argentina phone. Should the one of Switzerland phone see Puliomo? Should the one of Switzerland phone see increasing the distance between the center back and the fullback? Now, Switzerland phone, Bono, they are not meant to use underlapping runs, baby, just like to say England phone. So, I'm the same thing against England. Now, England phone, Puli, or fullback, back. No more exposing the lane now between the fullback and the center back now. There will always be a player making the underlapping run. Against Argentina, Fono, we saw Switzerland Fono increasing that gap so many times, but no be a man underlapping run. In the block, no, you are defending 10 against 11 because Messi a passenger. And now within that same block, no, one person who maintaining man-to-man references. In the same block, the boss player or center backs episode will jump higher because Omi are aggressive. They want to jump higher, intercept, and trigger the counter attack. Meaning, sir, when you are able to play around them, gap at the back line, you can expose. A problematic discourse for team and friend Argentina. The individual quality now, no, and the do a man name Wababe Drew say, do baby a more dear, Messi Baba J, no a creative chance. No a creative BB at the Amomo. Julian Alvarez go no from individual quality. But as a whole, Argentina performance no a year far worse compared to 2022.
6: So we'll share in from the knockout stages. In fact, so we have, it seems that Argentina ride on a certain lack. How Omo etimi finish games late and on the board
7: and
6: so Omunique Veda, yeah, 111 minutes and a 92nd minute and last two goals nearby Argentina team the advance here of Argentina Egypt and so her and also 90 plus 2 and a 83rd minute. And Omo etminya sa two goals.
7: Yeah.
6: Oh, ama Argentina etmi at the advance here. Switzerland then so almost the same because Switzerland then so 112 minutes and a Julian Alvarez go nearby and a 120 minute and Lautaro Martinez go ne base omo ade a ebo omo experience to yes. finish the game
7: yes
6: because game no is about say abo aban no
7: yapon
6: yapon ya the Messi no mo edge no over opponent
7: no ano no that
6: because
7: is,
6: at the knockout stages no,
7: that is the thing
6: go no quant to the wire unim say bi yapon
7: sometimes you to mo say bo no mo nim
6: yeah
7: opponent no sada omo so na all of a sudden na sasa that experience no also made the candidate 2022 no it's less pressure wo but both for Argentina for we no makato say enye flare nko a they have the gara no and your din no say your din no never say die spirit in a womu it's when they are down when they are losing and still na they keep the faith and no na air carry omo di omo ko no and no na air carry omo adi omo ko because enye no dia tactically individually enye no kurani mmami anim tactically individually enye but that experience that girl no that zeal say we will never give up no and no na boss player do omoko against England it will be a different ball game. England were quality from back to front. England can take advantage of every weakness our system nim no. And yes, Leonel Scaloni, etnase, no se san woman, edimetim no. And yes, Leonel Scaloni, etnase, no o make changes, edimetim no. They can't change the style of play. La nostra ne di oye de no an ombebo. That is the identity. But, se sa, en woman bi ebe tu miyama sa abo an wabo ni ye. Se, di po on huso on the ball. Na de, niko pass bi abishem. Sam McAllister who's on the ball. Now the Valentin Bark will be a bit same. Let's also to bench our oil day. Some no man answers, sir. Because they can't continue relying on the experience. They can't continue relying on the zeal. The dread England, numbers player England for sure, tour. Experience needs zeal, no. A bad thing. So, my better can. Say Thomas Tuchel, England, so too. Sir Thomas Tuchel, England, he dominated in the game. And yet, Sir Switzerland, for no, dominated war man, show no. They will dominate you and finish you off. They have the quality to do that. Yes, a normal sister. Edema Tima, your friend Argentina. Yes, sir. Omo, sister, normal Edema Argentina. But England, for no, so. Yanko, monsoir, simbi. For. What up here, Baba Boy? 6 games or so England for Nabon. Almost why a very unconvincing. Very unconvincing. Almost first match against Croatia. They needed 2 transitional goals from Bellingham and Rashford. And Sana Omutumi Ewini. Against Ghana. Ghana, Yomu Hwajuma, out of possession block and nullify Omo. They struggled to create chances. They relied a lot on crosses. Against Panama, they needed a set piece to break the rhythm of the game. Set piece. And a Bellingham say, and said a boss player, Emma England for no, that chance of say, Omo, settle, that chance of say, Omo to me, ain't the upper hand in the game. That is one problem. Against DLC, Sebastian Da Sabre dominated Tuchel tactically. Can't the first half no. Obonifem from Tuchel didn't have any solution to the person now no personal and how now Da Sabre Ayusumo to Sami and overloaded the first line. He tried using Rashford to use a wide press. DRC Fono Abofa Rashford no man could find one Bisaka. He tried jumping Rice and also Mfa na DRC Fono Abba Fomo. Now Diaz is funny, pull you on my back line, no, from left to right. No man finding Spider-Man no, on the other side. Or dominating to sell. But at the end of the day, the Abua England for no, and yet the quality now, boss player, Ekura Omono. Against Mexico. Before Senna England for no, shut down 2 goals, no. Quick fire 2 goals, no. No man to be crying and touch our Mexico 4 box. No. Mexico 4 dominate you entirely. But a dear beam in a Sassan game, no. Individual quality beam against Norway. Boss player Obedjedi said Norway match now England for the boy. No. Between 52nd minute, England football shot to start time. No. The next time I'm not England for ball short, you know, was 90+5 against Norway. England ball short in the 52nd minute. The next moment, I know about the ball short, you know, it was in the 90+5. A trainer said, "Baby, oh, problem, oh, can they wear Norway for you dominate you, I'm pressing England for now. England for into me, mama. I'm mom ko pressing Norway for now. Not Norway for now, Baba. Norway sustaining possession. Norway pushing England back. No more penny England in their own defensive third. These are problems. I said Thomas Tuchel share any more. Thomas Tuchel in him so tactically unto me dominating on check. That is Thomas Tuchel. Or any power getting wrong, but on getting wrong on check or making society. But this World Cup, I come here as a match be our Bobiano, and our majority of the matches, the coaches know, and our opposition coaches know, are getting the better of him.
6: No, dear do this.
7: And no, dear do, baby, or dear do no. Acquire individual quality, transitional movements. No, my dear, or my dear, befum. A idea is England for you any year. Because when you continue to do that, you can't gentle and so flaws as a man. Boss player, almost all quality, I'm going to take advantage of it.
6: And then the crack and say,
7: but Omumienu no, a match, Argentina, any upper hand, England for upper hand. But England also a flaws, Argentina for no better to take care
6: of England for no be our BM will be England, Ashen.
7: And the A true
6: will be our BM.
7: But boss, you said this also BM, oh, how mopa?
6: Why England?
7: No way for no, almost starting match. No, they sat in a very compact 4-5-1 block. Almost say one no mu say and kofu ebe to me your mabo and omu be msa say any omobo. From that moment now, Musia go and be no. They started dominating England for no. In the second half, Omube BM, they dominated England for no mu so mu dominate omo. They sustained possession. Omu bought for England for pressing him. They pinned England back. Etia chances also BM etia England for na. Also bet me take advantage of those moments no. It's I think both sides of the coin. What's the tobacco? Obey to me, nullify or more. But be a monsoir. Obey to me, push your back. Obey to me, ah, or my green yepa. And Argentina for no so quality. Obey to me, I said, you man. But as at now, dear, I see England for no having the upper hand. Say, be beans to suffer for Argentina. No boss player born no more, but yes, Switzerland. No, San number one, I may can and emphatically. England bet me Argentina 4. England bet me Argentina 3. England bet me Argentina 5. Say no man from the game against Switzerland, from the game against Egypt. Na sa bo na no be ba bo tie England for now.
6: Okay.
7: It can be a demolition exercise for the English
6: in England for any abre. If you say omo kai the hand of God in 1986
7: yes.
6: In Mexico.
7: Yes.
6: Was it nonso na North America, say yeah, Mexico yeah. 86 and Diego Armando Maradona. Yes. In the quarterfinals, or then share
7: Bona.
6: Nessa language in a hinting rivalry to acquire.
7: Yes, apart from a no political rivalry, don't him Falkland law, war nine or one.
6: Yeah,
7: Margaret Thatcher versus Leopoldo Galtieri. Yes, into a modi political and football rivalry. No,
6: quick on Jude Bellingham. So far, say, or no, on a issue, Nina.
7: Yes, the. Jude Bellingham performance no. Won't mean ka Abraham ka the role na Jude Bellingham ebon. Hurricane Adwuma ewo England national team no. It is not just staying high, painting the center backs. But Hurricane Adwuma no odrop back. Odrop ba chire, obepe bo ni bibo. Now as a striker drop ba mean is o clear space no. O vacate the space na da ono. Now so vacate space na da ona. Why in the first half space, you know? That is Jude Bellingham. Jude Bellingham is a human, no. It's a World Cup here. Once Jude Bellingham making a lot of runs into the box, a lot of runs in behind the back line. That is the role for Jude Bellingham in this World Cup.
6: Or you the same or real?
7: Or you the similar or real? But last season, that's a sign. Last season, no, but it's more. Unlike the first season at Real Madrid. First season, you know. There was Toni Kroos or the Beba. And he was more about getting into the box, making those deep runs.
6: Mm-hmm.
7: But second season, just last season, they don't burn it more. Now the runs are limited.
6: Yeah, affecting.
7: They affecting the goal scoring.
6: To do a paper now. Or England, you see.
7: Yes. Money more behind the midfield line. Money receiving in between the lines because all the quality to receive in between the lines. Jude Bellingham was the final ball. And you're consistent there, but our final ball. No. Oh, pass be the man Hurricane. Hurricane TPA offside. No. He has that in him. But most importantly, our the physicality to get in the box. It's money making runs. No. Money taking advantage of the space now came back. No. And I dare me pay with Jude Bellingham and say, oh, follow pass, oh, follow cross. So about pass no be follow Messi, some Messi I didn't be. So about short be follow short no. It's Morgan Rogers ball short no, or follow short no. He is always at the right place at the right time. Or push it forward or make it runs and those normal all you know. And now Buana or this go no. It's Jude Bellingham there, he has been excellent, but it all also comes down to the role now. Thomas Tuchel, I am an Bono.
6: Okay,
7: make those runs. Make those deep runs, get in the box, net to me boy, necessary goals, you know. And on a hurricane, communication and partnership, you know.
6: Okay.
7: Ewe ke come up.
6: Before so be kono, senior mo said don we miss you pa. We thank God you are back. Fire them all. And no a senior most. Alakwa boaten all the way from South Korea, see. Only the wise will understand. And no a Alakwa, South Korea. Nyami Chestevin, good morning, Don Summer. The show is loud and clear inside tunnel. Small update from the camp of Manchester United. Any latest update from the camp of Hearts of Oak? And no a Nyami Chestevin. And do we have a Solomon Abaka? Chelsea will surely bounce back this season. And now a message from Solomon Abaka swimming from Brafoyau, a war Cape Coast. Akwasi say, good morning, Angel Sports, watching live from Belgium. I pray some of the leaders of the PFAG can contest the GFA position because they can represent us. Okay. They can help our football to the top again. Thank you, Don Summer and the crew. And now a message from Belgium. A question that we have. I feel crazy. Watching live from Akokwa Amon. Kedo Kreku is the worst of Ghana football. He has failed woefully. Look at how he allegedly treated Charles Taylor. Hi to my daughter, expensive Cecilia. Best. And now a co-crazy. And I do a free Akokwa Amon. And as a yeah, difficult. Man, you share that player be where you know tournament we for the best player of the tournament. What will be?
7: Best player will be here, mon.
6: One more.
7: But also, my Dawson, Mbappe, Jude Bellingham, Harry Kane, Messi. Omo you know, here, mon.
6: So far,
7: yes. My Dawson.
6: Messi, your goals.
7: There be performance
6: contribution. Nanga, yes.
7: They say our better the dribbling starts from 2022. 15 dribbles. They say we created 7 big chances. 22 chances created. That is key passes. And see, it is not about goals. Off the ball, on weke.
6: On
7: yejumano. Physicality ni niho. But on the ball, no yejumano.
6: To my system, ni dia favor.
7: And dia favor no. And not in a de poor bono. The poor, and a yen ejumano mano. And not in a Leonard Scaloni knew who said, all benching the poor no.
6: Yeah.
7: Because the poor ni yejumano. On that side, na Messi dano. It is all check off the ball and Kwadia can Messi more ball. But on the ball, no. A young Argentina ball is a bit Messi, sir. Moving from a slower tempo to a higher tempo, only a speedy game, no. He is what we call the enganche. Our system, nim. The 10 I am in free roll. That is typical.
6: On Hanupi. Just locate him.
7: Locate him. For ball, no man, what the man will be speedy play, no. Only a chief creator with team, nim.
6: Okay.
7: It's born in the Obo.
6: It's so far four players who make up for you know
7: Messi,
6: best player of the tournament.
7: Messi, Bellingham, Mema,
6: Mbappe.
7: Na Mahre Spain, Rodri. Okay. Wa bobo pa pa pa pa pa.
6: It's a semi-finals. You will be out.

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0: 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And he men can let me the 1 month at 30 days.
1: You be doing any late?
0: And any late? I am not talking about MP. No, me, me video we be quite one thing. I be quite cheap.
1: Come on, Betty, yes, Betty, yes.
0: Come on, Betty, yes, Betty, yes. I catch it on Crowfobi, sir. Me see, GI, dear Buana Boas, here, Chichereno. Say, Viana, see a one year sunny up one. A woman, Benchy the Mohon. Yamada, oh, yeah, kind come over. Okay,
1: man, Kayana, say, Kamasa.
0: I go a German and I'm one
1: sausage. I'm a kind come.
0: It is an I'm one sausage, dear Lee. Catch him, say, 1 month.
1: No, Buy and Matias.
0: Yes, son, and no,
1: be a chisel by 1 year son.
0: Yes, son, and Roger, and you will be a Bauba Bop, no, Ramon, say, Abranti, and one to us, I kick. Radiama no dumne to me.
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0: early media me asha me come out for last year and I'm can say come she no be unity 2026 June
1: you
0: and a president be can say 28 June
1: true
0: omo mgu parliament house here to abadom ko the decision omo we be bo my Ghana no mun take my
1: Some decided they
0: are. Ali.
1: Do do one wafa.
0: 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Say bi a do do one wafa so na do do ni do do afa.
1: E bi crash Donald Trump nso onu krofo atwa betia.
0: Onu
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1: That for atwa betia.
0: Yeah, dear. Me dear me ya commission ni me ya politician. Ma kan intasem a me hu ya to. Na omo mo parliament house ne dorso. 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Na ma wo yo nemba. 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
0: and omomwo US ne me free US I'll be there for 2 days I'm a free US. I could do 2 days for Canada.
1: Program could do 4 days Canada.
0: That means every day. It's because US 2 days. I'm a free for Canada 2 days. The fifth day, I'm to play Musa Bagana. It has only been for a little more. I can't bear 1 month in the intimate Kaji. I
1: was running behind my and yes, shareable.
0: It's a much more cool.
1: I'm not going to go.
0: I was a crack when there be an amsokoba.
1: Because I'm Kofabas.
0: Now, Momu Bay, you could to be a fin and Budamban is your cousin.
1: Me, Madame Fubina, Miss Ren, say,
0: Miss Monkofa Bass.
1: My tutor hasten me not the mind.
0: Monkofa Bass, Tio, Mumla Cra, your connected is Monkofa Bass. Monkofa Bass, Mra, a fedia, a solemn penny for see a quack of a Omsi PM 3 Express, as I say. The PM 3. Stambic. I'm not going to say PM 4, I'm going to say MPM
1: 4. I'm going to say MPM 4. I'm going to say
0: MPM 4. It's your good man is your quanso. Omunya, yet the BS, you will know more quanso near Trim.
1: A
0: design and yame, a an idea. A little old Sammy T-shirt be.
1: Yeah.
0: A Santi or Dom. A Santi or Dom, baby, I'm attending to Wunyan ye. But maybe I'll
1: pay your musea.
0: Okay.
1: I capture a camera.
0: No one Krura ena edemuno. 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
0: 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I am an infant in some two so. 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
1: Cosanka.
0: Ali!
1: De Cosanka, what a 2 3 so.
0: Ali more opens one funny send 2 3 so.
1: You
0: cry. We didn't a prophet to
1: you. But it's out to three.
0: David and Vanny is out to me.
1: Now, Chaddy.
0: I say,
1: oh, Chaddy. What a poo. 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
0: Ali, and the young cow of ideas.
1: Not a
0: person. 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So now, or the 2 3 so we are one cassa crowd. Your Enko yeye kuchuchia picha ni adi mo ya mo amukwa infuni ni yeye na yamu
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0: 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It was 25th June or July. 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In Tibura prophets in the confirm me say, the same Nipanan, ye dear Kunyana man, a bony dean, in fact, many jay.
1: Then Pinchuano, so and rap, numbness about penny me or say, I fear no prophet imaginity. Hey, when you as someone come, when you no account, when you see what he may be in once as I was a quarter, we don't have to solve nothing.
0: Ali. 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
1: Nice one,
0: Tantiman, Roger City, and Zedia. 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
0: 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Ntina.
2: 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Fine report. Yana later obe.
0: 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Yeah. Ofa number na ofra.
2: Ena Canada no so eh.
0: Canada me call Toronto.
2: Toronto.
0: 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I'll be there for 2 days. Two okay. days. 2 days. The fifth day na me.
2: So mumu mboshi inti ufa hana wa fara.
0: 2 days. 2 days.
2: Okay. Number be oh ha ubi benya.
0: 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Number ubi benya.
2: Ebanchi mumu amu fa number we eh. In fact, open information bi about Roger City worldwide we na be free. Especially mo amwa bru champ say mo share prophet Roger ewa America and Canada no. Much me afre na
0: afre. Number no owa bru chile na pressure no do. Obe man ni pa pressure man fa number no.
2: Bru chief father no mo pe mo cause fast.
0: Ali almost stressing nipa.
2: Debi omo ha omo.
0: 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Obi a wa ha o. Na nim or ye bleble no send $100. Set time on only free gun econ. $100 no, eh, 500 million. Or quite no better 36 years to a fraud, you know, Gary me, you know, Gary me, no, I send $100. Obe fro, sir. Obe my pressure, men for number, men free. Omo my pressure, men free. 0558.
2: 0558.
0: 58.
2: 58.
0: 20.
2: 20 29 29
0: 0558 0558
2: 58 58 20 20 29 29
0: and answer 0208 0208
2: 73 73 66 66
0: 58 58
2: 0208 0208
0: 73 73 66 66 58 58 I leave Friday me the message be about to ja I will feed you so
2: we'll be hands watch tonight
0: about Ghana. May the better draw the date in a time account at the honum Friday.
2: About you are some Friday surprise, meaning, sir, can be as you know, because I have a
0: Ali Meba
2: Radin Cow.
0: Uncome on small,
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0: 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Address a Chidumas East Constituency, Bia Nabaton, El Cosu, Yamuas Honum. Now, on buyer, a post for chess or Mubusan, say, Naman Yen say. Anna, watch, I say, any pen will be El Constituency no more, Aboma, or more added to Abano, or more a one side. Na upon checks, no, or who say be more you or more frim. Ama, some crack or copium, El Court, or Mako de Court in Janshe de Atoso.
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0: 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Ose. Okay, Kwame Free for 43 and another suspect, Osman Awuni, 44, complained of ill health after the arrest on Sunday, July 12. 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
1: Yeah bayi. 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
3: Joseph bro.
1: Ali. Ko de.
3: Yem pa ba.
1: Omo dey ayo.
3: O Ali.
1: Omo nya dey di.
3: We are prevailing.
1: Hey.
3: Ya dey ejim radio.
1: Akwa bro for says Fifi will survive.
3: Nka sa.
1: Fifi will survive.
3: It is well.
1: Fifi will survive.
3: Ali dey tin say dey ejim ready. Mhm. Na me as constituency chairman. Party ni mrem no. Say dey same bia ba. Constituency in my missionacy. But what you say? Any MP. And to me, I was served a high court injunction. And I communicated same to me, Crowfugina. So I banned high court, then in Satus.
1: To the one to me organize
3: it. And to me organize it. And I did not also partake. Mency ho.
1: Per contempt, yeah.
3: Mency ho. My more be as one who is ho in my interest. And to not just about one, may not miss any kitten say.
1: According to court.
3: According to High Court, Mama Yento. But Saturday, incident BC, my organizer, Otukwan be enfie mi mi nu ne fami ansa ekotena ekwo Germany. Na na ho mfa no se okohwe no yare. Nti okoye na oba ye no. Oba so person contest for first vice.
1: This one some party.
3: Asom party 30 years. Na na ho dodo no enfie mi ansa no okohwe no yare a. They were fit 27 years no. 3 years in a debate judge. In the voting committee or constituency, whether by a straight line or crooked lines, a disqualifying, or kwa appeal of a region, he was cleared. Then for more than a week, he was chasing this elections committee to reinstate his like his candidature for the contest. Omo ye na minsankan, yes, a region friend.
1: Na omo omo clear no, omo dia no omo kachi omo omo asia.
3: Ah, say when I bet you say.
1: And
3: eventually,
1: maybe to me say automatically.
3: Until eventually, no, ne ako print ballot. Ah, on naso ya dekoto.
1: Eventually, di anise.
3: Until ano ne ma ono di America say on tiase ma ba tuanu koso akoye koye skata nu. Say on naso bi.
1: Onko mo ya wudi. 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Man, be fe na tabo ibo. Ano bomb story we still na asemente. Ano bomb ochi chim say we be at some party. No so yare. What the name man yina chese no hospital yina akochere. Stella almost a munyama no.
3: Ali, ye kotwaba Saturday, as a Thursday. Na contestants ye kotwaba no. 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
3: 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But what you say? Omo amu be di ye wo madi. 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Enim guase e whole bantma. Mo de kan say aden. Just because of V said he wants to do what he wants. Adan. Now who says say Fifi any chairman obewu? Who says so?
1: Meme dem nim say a member of parliament. Ah, we member of parliament or shem radie. On conduct election wa bra electoral commission enka ho.
3: Ali, I'm telling you. Ali okoto aba wo. Mama video se si a for no out na ba.
1: They say bad to my conscience mo dey say mo pay easy as mo ni easy ni asem. And I'm asking ten easy.
3: There be commission stay easy.
1: Maybe mo MPP easy for.
3: Me say commission the district electoral commission and Stella.
1: It is say dabi.
3: She was said an injunction so is that
1: I am talking to you with all respect. Nyako ebre ebre na ekoma me hunu na e chan e ba. Yem fra easy ball ni e bi say bantima as far as omo ye concern bantima for to aba.
2: Anyone kwa.
1: 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As far as a bantima omo omo won bantima to atwa ba omo omo krate omo jitum
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3: there was no election from the EC in bantima ne ako na me ka to say on Saturday omo omo kwaye yi test kon kwala ma che omo Gerardo oya dum of FDA obegina mso oya de han say agent to say returning officer I mean there what kind of fakeness is this na am eventually okay Ali, ni nyina mu no, se fifia ni chairman obewu ana. 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
1: ase ana e sei
3: o ti ase
1: na ye kan ye modern micro minority kanabu mo
3: enti ali ene se national chairman atu na num tuo se de akoso no on suso so a it is what it is. It is a firm decision from the Nasebi, a high court injunction, a whole legislative, a member of the legislature. You disregard the high court injunction. Now when you want to miss no support, no, regional chairman.
1: No want to be the case, man, kasa.
3: Now I'm saying when you want to miss no support, no, the impunity of defying the high court judge just to satisfy Muparukia interest. Then I'm oje.
1: This is always the way for it, Bantima.
3: National idea to the nurses so. Chairman Butedi Akan everywhere say abanwetwem is null and void. Enti no assets no, minim say national the modalities beba. Ni I restructure electoral processes no fufro.
1: I feel na mo kofem pa.
3: We got to do it. Because the one ya in 73 o. Omo mo kwaje petition no mo ye polling station executives o. And your constituency executive. O to about contestants there for 5 NC election grounds o. Omo ni agents o.
1: Contestants.
3: Oh yes. Wait me a rear her number no afreno. Wait me a rear another number no afreno. Wait me a rear American man number no afreno. Wait me a rear Kwame Adu number no afreno.
1: What's so not to a chairman?
3: Obiensi ho. Because they had respect and regard for the court, competent court of jurisdiction.
1: I'm no mubu court running in Marano.
3: Exactly. Namua Makanuswe.
1: I'm going to say contempt, but you'll be an.
3: That's a contempt to the Achenkro for.
1: Okay. And sana, you move party, so you decide here.
3: Contempt to the Sabio Minya lawyer. Menye judge. But the moment a court ni si e, na wu ni pano, wako jina suwa ye diye ni se court ni kane diye.
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1: 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De mo ye de mo be micro no
3: be che de na wo. Meda ye ra Justin kodua fempon be ma ba. Ye ra chairman Bute.
1: Mhm.
3: Be do mo se so mo do mo na si form say. Se bi okodua kra do san ye lawyer.
1: Yeah, nim rapper.
3: Woni nim rapper. Nti won do say high court die. Now, him the funny thing Sunday, none of pen ran up and the chairman put a troll letter by say, memo, edibai say, Bant Maban will put you on hold.
1: I could see my answer.
3: Men, I'm your chairman, or they will copy Brammy. And on several regional rep, or several national rep,
1: or several MP,
3: MP and seven.
1: Okay.
3: When it comes to constituency issues, it's the chairman that is served.
1: Okay.
3: But there is a medical of your constituency executive platform. So the youth organizer no better than I can come from farming. No. Or I know a target or say AI generated letter. The impudence. The impudence. Now, the deputy, Erica. No, so to honor, where they are, can you imagine? Because they are aligning with the MP. Now, I'm not tagging the fake. Now, they are better to official constituency platforms to say, hey, fake. Can you imagine? I'm not paying a radio ni TV for free. Chairman Buta or Kase on one a true idea. I say, where are you? Come and tell us, hey,
1: yeah, voice.
3: Sabi, they just say, Mkuran Kura is a mwenya, and Peter Machinti Munimi. Mon disrespect it. I'm on Bantama. Meanwhile, we helped you rise up. Then, Yeji. Constituency in a penny year, Ali.
1: Too bad.
3: My baby two times were Bantama. Get away my constituency, Mu. Meminkasa, Miss Relation. Miss, let's do a free and fair election. If I lose, I lose. If I win, I win. And if I lose peacefully, truly and fairly, with all my heart and soul, I will support whoever wins. But when you don't do the right thing, why break me? And the people behind me will also feel, say, it is unfair. And they will fight against the party.
1: And only our party, your party.
3: And only our party. And tiye nyai. Na ya manu kure.
1: Na no betina na mpeso obe kasa. 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
3: na ya be ya abom. Na ni power album was a Thursday evening. Friday evening, the next day, Adeba Chemi had to advise it. When you delegate to you.
1: Mutimi di wekwa national kaya fiber.
3: Fantini bakara aba bullshit.
1: On kwa yempu, on taasumu.
3: There, then.
1: On taasumu. Ma, me kemale, me wu. Pase mnyi.
3: Tali, sa mwote ba antiman sa ma. Dia konono.
1: Fi menka sa wawon. Awo kumwa kumwa tuyi. Menka sa wawon.
3: Nti, me kama ba antiman constituency fuwe nyinati. Especially polling station executives say officially there is no election in Bantama because
1: constituency chairman ekasa no
3: because
1: yan to so abara wo adwuma be be we da ben
3: me dey say say
1: that's we adwuma
3: they say they are chairman still
1: eh
3: and na make us officially as long as an injunction has been served from the high court which I have gone to the appropriate courtesies say say me tie say say just a letter from general secretary and national chairman
1: eh
3: be ka kire me say
1: waje abato na
3: to if you chairman.
1: Okay.
3: And you quickly, man.
0: And I have to
3: be over.
1: Now, no crying possible says you make me a cash on your chairman because I'm for the two about.
3: And I may just say,
1: you have to be on two swat.
3: And I may just say, it is a national chairman, but catch him is about to know my poor dear. And you may hand you over quickly.
1: Film at home commanders.
3: Now, imagine I'm baby dean. But until then, yeah, man, near my basabasa will go so bantam.
0: Baby, back on your
1: uncle. Ah, bantam chairman, I can't chairman fish.
0: I have a host. So almost a sound almost soon on my bank. Maybe a crack on it yet. Happy birthday to Detective Corporal Beatrice Usua of Bekwai Divisional CID from your brother Eugene Maradona Awo Utek FM. It's Detective Corporal Beatrice Usua of Bekwai Divisional CID. Unia Bema Soma Wadapa, Yami, and come on, we shall pa.
1: Joe, I was your hand, I remember coming here in the Jumarin. I see Simon Cry Fabe Numbia Cahon. Up next, Angel Platform. Nana da kwa waba. Obeba on. Waba. Yes. Ada kwa bra.
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4: Afedi ya twodi Wong Agro Limited awo mne kin come buy a chama na so bia so empenfo kan ayemwa yesikela bia obewu lie show enunti Bon Agro Limited awo mne kin come buy adi adrua ye friend say la show aba ekumwa wo mo woni nyina one time en sonkronsu
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4: nyewu hia ni do a friend is a last show. Last show, Kua and a quitter pump pants from Kua, Uspra, Chichi, and Mwamoano, Emma, Womobeta free a drum. She almost said, Unsaka last show is such as Bakua. For mixing, and so 1 liter bottle, also Copim Sabanani. First spray, Udamo, Ebia Mwamoano, Wobia, Womasi, Ebassi, Sawupe, last show, Ibia to have for the trip. My Mushop, Bia, a tongue, so close on Tafre, and Mwamoano, and Rubia, say a supermarket, Sabu so for. Chemical shop and what gun half an hour be a
5: ago, mommy and papa. 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

0: 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officers any assembly penny for no go work ko no actually by be a ahuni e no ewo form
1: also decided to kill and eat all. In fact, they were even sending me videos that honorable we are eating everything, but this is not meant for that immediate consumption. We just wanted people to rear them, sell and reinvest so that it becomes
2: honorable minister. That's the trending story that they are eating the birds. You've seen it, that trending story I've just mentioned.
1: It's trending.
2: Yes.
1: Oh, okay.
2: That they are eating the birds.
1: Oh, okay. But Mr. Chairman, even though we don't encourage that, we don't encourage that because we wanted them to capitalize to earn something for their livelihood. If that is what they have decided to do at the national level.

aim, I say, Osha Ghana. The first time I imported chicken about into the country, I was somewhere around 97, 98. But if it's you, near my corner, to the stand, say, the level and also the amount of money, Sika, the room, I importation of chicken no. Annually, I bet me as much as $350 million. I don't know how I spend it into poultry and I say chicken importation. Into project where they ban. Now the name of the guac cream, say better near my show. Into the idea was say 3 million best. And at that first phase, no, get it, Juma. And I say, be producing. Into your constituencies now 276 constituencies, no, yeah, more be about 10,000 best. Near sound narrowed it down to 60,000 households. And the 60,000 households, no, Nanka. Obia himself, Obia Betman, a bear 50 best per household. But Solomon of Angel FM, Nentia Women Yah cry from, say, Swami Cradi and say, Ebina Mienu, Ebina Miensa Mienu Miensa Adian cannot estimated, no. Nanka, and so be a but 50 best per households, no. Na obi nya mienu na obi nya miensa ebi kura de kwem so man nu fie kwa no muuye and then initially omo san ka say ombe 50 anchor farmers omo be so masen no mo mo housing logistics and technical support no mo so produce about 80,000 beds into in total no na ye expect somewhere around 4 million beds and as 10,000 metric tons of chicken for that period of time. But to our utter dismay, as the voice I uttered previously before the show started, the Honorable Agric Minister, Eka said, oh, project Nedia, Koso. But our Kasembia, it seems, or even our kind on the lighter note, I don't know how serious he was. But our Kasano, I say, I'm on for making videos. Videos, no. I'm watching, I say, and Kokono, I'm going to monocrano. I say, Honorable, you're in Kokono. Yawe nkoko no. Enti na me dwen wo say, what was the project about? And then if you listen to the minister carefully, or say ka say ebia nkoko ne kwa mo we no. Or say defend say ate o manum. Because Ghana for ate Ghana for num say local poultry no. San say na ne detie. Enti na me nim say Ghana for san na ye nimu ente ye. Na ye te Ghana ha say, why na wo ma na efia koko? Na say wo the poultry so dey be si wa. Obey poultry and I say offer dampem. Obey offer dampem ahead of akukwa or your life. And now the honorable minister, Eka say, I take enough for anyone or many that taste for locally produced poultry. No, na me intiasie. Because Ghana hand, we all know the best. But you know, sir, because of affordability, ABS, Kabia Yeni, and near Koto offer dampem or coastal. And to me, Jin to say, and Koko and Kitty way. Locally produced chicken. We love them. But ABS Kabia ain't in Minto. But I mean, my biggest concern, sir, I'm hearing an estimated 245 million. And a dear RSR project whim. Instead, the RSR project whim. And then we cannot even track them. The main idea was, sir, Yenyan Kokono, Yenyan Tonwa, near Nyeska. Near Sadia Shasia. Into Osadi Shasia. No, Sanya's not near Mana Air Cost, near Mana Air Recycle. More like a circuitous manner. Into Kwa na Saba, Kwa na Saba. Not a dependency, yeah, war with that foreign importation. I expended about 350 million annually at the SI importation. Ness, what's it? But the way Nana Honorable Minister and Air can ask him, it looks like, say, Omo Marino, Omari. It ends there. Obianyo Obiashi. So, was the project about, say, any yeah, the project about? Yama NPP for, and I say NDC for, I'm definitely saying, say, project Bibaswa, the government in power, where you about NPP and you about NDC, NPP in Oswa, and can the NPP party faithfuls, no? I'm not going to kiss you. So, was the whole idea, say, I'm going to cry, oh yeah, and Kobe Bia. Because it looks like a sanity. President Mahama.

kabebre also be establish a bitumen processing factory now a serve this southern belt area bani nyina anya ade eba so nti sa 95% importation na ye fuel tanker be teso no it seems as an aspect of it enkoyi but na me de ka asem no ana me yebe wura last week honorable minta kando Ose government ebe prioritize only 35 agenda 11 projects but na me de be wura we mu say so e government even though that before some about agenda 111 this no do you know say funny enough the honorable minister honorable Eric Opoku I see a baby I said do no crano. Omo san be cheche eh en kokoni bia asan ma MPs no be we say MPs are say mo bi bi no wo san cheche en kokona mo ma yeden e could have been a different way altogether. So the project, me pesa o che wadwen on this Nkukon Kitten Kitty project. Because you see, I say, yedi phase 2 no eba. Yedi phase 2 no eba no. Phase 1 no, a serving the purpose anan. From your own indications. Juma di ane pesi yedi di no. Importation no, eswati anan. Anan se yen share ni mu se, the second stage no ba, ane sobeti. That is a question I'm asking today. Inti wo, sen a usi huni ema. Phase 1 of the Nkukon Kitten Kitty project no sign out see who no ba me na me ka say say benya 245 million e dey project e do baby kwam minister ne say o ma yen kokon e bi dey anyi ba mo me na anyi no o monitor for but I'm even getting information say companies like KFC o mo hear about that 4 million beds a year. In case you don't need any top four, sign an airman is a coy. So, Chawagin on 0246-677-566. 0246-677-566. Because Honorable Minta Kando, eh, Kase, about 35 Agenda 11 projects, I don't meet me a way. Because the government was not prudent. The last time, Sana President Mahama Kain, say, I want to be near Agenda 111 in because. Akufo-Addo government no anye prudent. So we can say obi anye prudent ah. Wanye careful and sensible. Into obi a wanye careful and sensible. But ode o timi eden koko mo obi. Eme ye videos mao. Is that prudent? That is a question for me and you. And to send why once wa jen bra on 0246-677-566 el honum. Now I'm moving to the next story. They said the 2026 BEC candidates to begin SHS selection on July 20. That is according to Ghana Education Service. Now, sa process no, me remu kakra. Initially, sa ube we BEC ya, o select two schools, and sa na wako cho exam. Nti maybe I chem nukra, yenya information say, aya dea, this time die, ebi abe cho exams ne we, na hu resource ha, and send what's me a select two schools. So information I mean and they say this time around I'm best selecting about 8 schools. But also interesting enough, say up till now, even GES for Ankasano, most of them any information about it. Because Namia Aduma on July 15, and omoko no makwa workshop. So omoko ya workshop ni we are. Then they will have more information about it. But the ABC say, sign a process no ABC yako. The ban is say, I'm going to release the results no, not a case, not the students no, any opportunity and who are great. And sign a process no at once one. Because yeah, should say, news I mean, yeah, say, a workshop never cost what till July 28th. I hope the date na menya wahano aye wrong. Because the date no wahano aye wrong. For instance, a July 28th. Na se process no so air shas ye on July 20th. That is on Monday. How possible an ABA omunye well equipped? Afen omo workshop no.
how possible maybe I want or more after the more workshop no or make me educate you on that. In the GS for no me contact you bimuno. I'm sure we need so much information on that. In the after workshop no Anna or more bet me who the echo. Instead of your parent, keep your dials fixed here right on Angel FM Kumasi 96.1. Because I have now been your information because yeah, I'm coping Friday. In the Monday, need ye. Minim se beba so anase ain't me maso because omo omo ko workshop no. I hope say eya this Friday rather. Ana ya dia ese workshop no etimi bear we say by we this Friday dia. Definitely omo betimi anya the knowledge awu betimi educate amount for. Ente sa dia e bia oni pa krona oba be chobi ade so onye well equipped oni any knowledge on data. E be extreme difficult say. Obetimi a support you be on that. Enti say oya awu for na oba no ewie. School this year, that is BC 2026. Keep your fingers crossed. Not here, Angel FM. Updates be a baby piano. You bet me as a the amount. Now, still on education. Last Friday, I had this story a poppy up. Ninahini SHS teacher accused of assaulting students, rearranged and granted 80,000 bail. I say the 39-year-old teacher who allegedly assaulted a student at Ninahini in the Ashanti region, was on Friday rearranged before the Ninahini District Court. Eric Buanati, charged with assault, pleaded not guilty. This is the second time the teacher has been arraigned. The accused was first arraigned after the issue broke out on June 8, 2026. However, the matter was withdrawn by the police and the accused was discharged. The Ninahini District Court, presided over by Judge Lord Delvin Esando, admitted Buanete to bail in the sum of 80,000 with three sureties who are to be residents within the jurisdiction of the court. You know, the issue about the Nyahini students and our Nyahini teacher Erkun. Yakai way back that time, GS4, he decided, say, that time I was the crown part of the Nyahini Omunko supervisor around that area. But this time, no behind him say case ni aye dead and gone. Because now police for no me book quid no. I be read your case no. But last Friday, and a nyanti ye. So you better try say. You better go to the GES or more than any area. The last time, Omu true omu support massively. Edema Mr. Eric Buanelte. But this time, I be saying. Almost had the measures we be took a crime one or more be support you on one. Say, the GS are or more than in your area. And I said, yeah, Ashanti region GS are. You be caught to Omo camp. You walk here around the clock, say, you bet me this vital information. Now, you share with me. And also, the update on Nyahini SHS, and I said, student versus teacher assault. No, it's I mean, I'm going to say, and send my stories. No, so that's it. Who looking for a cable? And put you safety first. So I share cable, pa. So cable no safety. And I yet prioritize it. At orange time, yeah, it's me to obia wa brebia. But the ne bet me a sustaining a bra at orange time no ab at all. That is the more reason I may encourage you say, oh, to cable, papa. Tropical cables, I say, I may catch you. So person will hear all sort of wirings, will fear offices or factories. The number one brand, will Kumasi, Ghana, tropical cables, because I know you prioritize with safety first. With safety, important to us. Into you use materials, it means sustaining niema. Nasa sebi a jump to wadi mwa. A bebwa kakra. Say pass electricity so through the cables and so on. And now, if you're not aware of what's necessary, breakage is BR. And then, you may come for tropical cables at the amount. Where they are approved by the Energy Commission and certified by the Ghana Standards Authority. It's if a number way 0268 769 840. That's a tropical cable. 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Tropical cable. Talk, Papa Precon. Na abuwa upa. Sister Kidi Glamour. And I know kwa jo virus, kwa ye shopping.
someone yamuni baby a quadrovirus te on all that tonsu area. Into that inside branch ho and a quadrovirus acquire shopping. Now all your shopping no or your expectant dad. Meaning some can say expectant dad because or expectant mother. Ha na year afraid through. Enti o person o jina baby bakwa. Obet me a jina at ton yemu obe yenina. That is the pregnancy list, any baby items no. Into a call that inside branch no. And I will be kind of bro for say, similar your eye, as a when you. Because who do what? A casual clothes, formal clothes, church clothes, clothes for any occasion, biano, sister, kiddy, glamour. But interesting enough, was some my two branches of Kumasi. We are inside branch now. Who bet me a from more of 0538 333 937? No, if you are. Yes, I want your branch. And also bet me a fair 0245 749 199. Then you can send me say, Nina, China Mall. Okwa hojo de na Atenga Junction, Opsi China Mall, next to Fidelity Bank. And I think so, so call I inside na Opsi China Mall. And it's in the same building with Doormaster, next to Kumawuman Rural Bank. And see, and then they can cry a free sister. Kiddy glamour.

0: Okay. So no more shoe and belt remover at checkpoints. That is GACL or new screening equipment. The Ghana Airport Company Limited has deployed new state-of-the-art security screening equipment at the passenger checkpoints of Terminals 2 and 3 of Accra International Airport in a move aimed at strengthening aviation security while significantly improving the passenger screening experience. The new screening technology, according to the Ghana Airport, will allow passengers to keep laptops and other large electronic devices in their cabin baggage during security checkpoints. Enkane mo kakra mo se mo even mo kokuma se to Accra na mo fa flight and I say mo etu kwan na mo ba na mo free kotoka eba edu ba bia just say mo yi mo belt and mo shoes. But according to the Ghana Airport Company Limited, no sane mo na se sa enam a device bia o manya sisi e is ya udua o belt no shoe no unyi biem so obey you belt no shoe a just say bia almost suspect of something. Maybe I say, yeah, further checks. That will be the only condition. Ah, you bet me, I screen you to that level. And she almost had the account say, laptops, any large electronic devices are, nanke omo cabin baggage, mono. Si siya, mnen so, mu bet me nyan sa nyan, akwenya, edi ashim. And to kwa, oma ye, automatic tray, and also ya available. And to o kwa, ni se Asia. And to ma mo that travel experience, ne de. I'm sure some men who. Ti enche, na me call voice messages, ne so. On 0246-677-566. 0246-677-566. Na yabo mo messages no so na che say bibia ko kama pa anti fadi ne brand because me say the last segment of the show no eya yeta e dey phone calls anti for now no fa wo messages ne bra on 0246-677-566. Yen kono enje the very first badge no
1: ali Bichamo, and I come as if you know, made the other hot room of the hen and abo aji. I make Cassafras and touch him if you did. Nayanam say, yeah, democracy, democracy, Ben Yokroma. You can't call it democracy. God, the Omu and I are crazy things. The politics are more of this country is complete. Me who said that mean canoe. Madness, Nansen BNM. And Tomunia is almost no more airborne South Africa for say more xenophobic. The air cost had a difference BNM. How about the air time? Air time. Yes, Romeo Shunyan Sau Krimuna, the politics age middle door. Mother,
2: good afternoon. Now, Pombo Cordia. So we are, yes, so we are by the moment, because I've been pointing. Some I can. But soon we see another corner, who saw you at point of Morgan, who won't get in there. Eric Cooper, who say, Omina Mafum, MTT, Omina Mafum, Oma Bafuma, first bar, Kusia, Kusia, and I told about three city and 4 and 9, 5 city. If you saw the Jimmy and 5 city, what because I'm going to get in, and your my offense results be an answer and Toronto Mucha, agric minister also bought from Betty team and across where Uncle Fence and Messer Baku sister Ghana. Mean 120 would have been Namoyazi, Mampantiazi. Ah, first was near total fence 200 Ghana, anyway, 150, 1.5, and 2 million. FS Yatoko, Uncle Ponsia Morgan, Oyagma. 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
5: Morgan, good afternoon. I'm here, Angel FM, at here for any Kumas mine gun. I mean, in Sri Lanka, I'm going to go to Asante mine. Now, I'm going to come and say, I'm share what I'm going to do. I'm fast today, more than so. I'm going to share so my son saying, I'm any year, and I'm going to a battle or so. Now, Morgan, I'm going to be home in Sri Lanka. I'm going to say, the candidate, I'm going to be a bonny. I will feed you so, and Angel FM FD kakrake so ye rap kwa yu usu bempa ni team no enya 10 out of 11 na che se nyame ayi biyama ye pa siye beden shi esu maya se se omu ye kaya se mchere omu omu nya yu mujidye nomri tumi na ma ye rap kwa yu usu bempa nyanku ponchira ubi biyara in shi esu ne edin kunim MPP edin kunim medama se
6: Hello, you're Morgan Papa. Me pass on what we was to come per roughly. Any dear question, I mean, say you, Jim Matt or Monita Opa. Baby, I'm Morgan. Me pass on, I must cause you a boyful. I be any papa or quack or toddy of fool. 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Do one, dear womb. And then she to tell us a heap from a quinia bono Ah, what the page you may be the and you to a more man in one yet. I know how fast or how fun one can get all the brains say. Yenny and Yanko won't get it. Yes, a yenny say, a who won't get it. And Takramo, the end is for fine yen Takramoa, Sebi Takramuano, or more fine yen. Oh, mon yan confemno, near yan coco, a day. Oh, man, my home toy, a day. And so you fire, mummy yan near home. Now my yam home, and then who won't get it. Yer a mugger, my potter, who won't get me my shame. Into Miss Rennie, your man Piny Cassa. Sa on page ma fa me youth no e no ya de ahia abrewes camp of me da se
7: good afternoon me pato me didi aso me shew because free aso asi wona bo monta temprisi aso mutia professor alabi mutia me amishra no such a batch and for original secretary March and for original secretary. But she up a buffo or quachaman for shares or buffo or quachaman for shares. Such a chairman Nanakusi, filamented chairman Nanakusi, what Miyama and DC Ayakona Kono Fashion Terrage, what me CPIT office Kamakama Mas and DC Fashion Terrage, what Miyama MPP for AD was Terrage, one air chairman Nanakusi, Isha allows filamented, which she have been up the last and has got a month for municipal. But yeah, I'm catching people for say, Omumia Omano, Omumia Omano, you go manage your son 8 years ago, almost say Omano, Omuma Omano Sakuichi, Isha and Jow, let's see the Ramani Mama or Bayano, Ghana Jindi, Ghana GNDCT, I didn't talk about Omano. Your buyers will be Piasha say ye, Dollar Marsha say Gina, if you any pronounce as age now, that's no good to go to Adia Ujina or Kurane to no mamu. Eh, until me for 1 year and say Omano. Want me for 8 years and say, oh, my no. Want me for 8 years and say, oh, my no. Need 1 year, 5 months, I need that. Want me for 1 year, 5 months, I need that. And people must say, oh, my no. People be in Isha and Lambert in opposition, 96 years. Don't get to my past, let's see, don't drama any mama or you know. Yeah, you say, Sako, it's you. I bet what in this so. Maybe beer and koi. $92 million kwa tu amina amina no denche mani sunkunsu ene wu mwafi musika tirija $92 million muda kwa tu amina kike omayini yeska mwudi mwako siska no kwa mwafi musika tirija 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
4: Mwagai good afternoon. Mr. Shaw, I'm here to know you. Oh, boy, you must be here. Where the war over? What fast? What day? Here, Robert. I'm going to say fi coaching class. I'm going to take to 2 gates. Now, no pay. Now, Morgan, what are we? I'm going to tell you. Papa, my day here, Professor Joshua Alabi. And the chairman was still maintaining. No, chairman, I'm not going to see. Chairman, to me too. Then, immediately, you'll be in war. Now, I'm going to tell you about chairman. Now, I'm going to tell chairman fi. Baby, I'll be as Minchiano. 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Morgan,
0: okay. And to the first badge of more messages, no, Anna, you come for the abremo. But one thing, Abia, true of the messages, Obia Kaya, I feel, say, a year right, Kakra, a year Kusiabo. Because my witnesses said some areas Kusiabo and I for because not the last time, can be yet a video on TikTok. Now, I had a package out there, Mark Kusiano. But I'm saying indeed na kusha bona aye for but me biggest concern aye say omo aye de mo amu na amu ka say omo awe I don't know sa keke sa na be wie that is one of my biggest concern anya they are definitely e bi obi be ka so e bi de aye yi there are some parts aye yi e bi de nyini ah according to the minister kra no okope atofo ebre omo so that is another aspect of it but we are talking about the flip side of events. Sena niema esikoye. But sena niema esikoye no. Udo hubo ETG Input Ghana Limited. Ge uye bia. Onse we niye animal farming. But se ba into the plant farming. 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Eye inti ETG Input Ghana Limited. 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Chese, be beer here about agro products there. Look no further, because ETG Inputs Ghana Limited, ewa homa, Nti upa ya chia kwa ya Kase industrial area around Guinness, Ghana. 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And I say 0244-355-465. 0244-355-465. ETG Inputs Ghana. If farmers grow, we grow. ETG Inputs Ghana. We are because you are. And check. Na me kọ ma beja fo so na omo so so a chọ ma dwen na ma me wishe this birthday ti happy birthday to Prince Mafu aka Mafu Pieces, yes, formerly of Disorder College Royal Canterbury House. And ti eneye o birthday Prince menim say o benya o favorite o kai o favorite way back in Disorder College ya kan o favorite na so what you say. And ti you are just a good guy. It's been 20 years and counting. Yeah, your friends. It's a new birthday, no. Mr. said, yeah, that was coming to be a name. Any man, no, no, because the romance is really great. Oh, yeah, wonderful person. To Prince Mafu, aka Mafu Pieces. Mafu Pieces. Name, shall no, no, kesie pa. To my main call, my beja phone, so. Na main call, Joe, my dream. But of course, keep your messages coming. 0246667566. Obed Kweku Buahin, or a member of the NDC communication team, and our current team, Usted Operations, or no, in charge of operations, Usted, and our Honorable Paul Nkrumah, and also a member of the NPP communication team, Omunina Atna said that. Obed, now, Bibia Bokode,
8: Tredia Punyako Pardon,
0: Domonia,
8: in a Gusu Kru crime.
0: Okay.
8: Bibia Boko.
9: And I'm than I come. But because crime in your challenges, there, but already overall, we need to say.
0: Mammy, overall general assessment of the elections.
9: Oh, wow, any come. My boy, mammy, just in from Ponko di Abasu.
0: Okay.
9: Am I any mad than I come? Come. Elections are about 276 constituencies.
0: Yeah.
9: It's my conduct almost 245. Now, say, Nema, I did not in percentage by 88.7%. No one say. Mini at the old co investita and say you big redo Ianessa. That's a pass.
0: Okay. And see, Obed, my name is in few. I ain't found out the first pick na yanko. In the next 15 minutes, 90.
8: Oh but I see. I'm a far aquana with owner match ya NGO TV are for and the one I Jim Ray Uti na my far aquana with watch ya the party chairman, Honorable Ibrahim Kufuru, Kwabri East, Obo Jumaye, papa. Man, okay. We there. Yeah, cause he been me kidney ground to some mana. We been me kidney there to some mana. Obo Jumaye, papa. So far, Enwa MPP for the two ma bana. Owe, wana say you ma. Executive dada you ma. Yuru Kufuru, boom, from 2024 election. Or do a motto for me, you move in Porto, or more na a delegacy as I call you, Mabase, Yamiaduma 2028, Yansano Monco. It's with your messer and Quabris for the same.
0: Okay.
8: On a book of food, you're when you mapa, why? It may be a chum. Near head, near ma, why you are Quabre? Say it to me far, which may be far Quabri East. You're for free 11,000 at the court 24. Ne free 24, not at the court 26 here. Minim says, yeah, Mark of food. 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
8: 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Minister of State may issue restriction a case. Any kwanse frozen chickens the import be muba.
10: 2018. Okay.
8: If my memory will serve me, Minister of State, okay. One MPP the tender. Obama kind. Just how frozen chickens, you know. I said they ban the tussle. Now I rely on your local, records, Becker, drawing 1998. Your bandit, I say, if you beat a techie tail.
10: Yeah,
8: I'm sorry. You say, and I'm facts are new woman tea. Your bandits say you didn't say you can see imported baby.
10: And I'm that's a tone. From that time, I'm banning you.
8: And I'm mature, sir.
10: Very bad.
8: I am very, very bad. But ye ye dear de bay, ye de kokona for treatment him. Sep minister of Aika Ote, a great minister, baby, will be a more piao. I dear Uti and Rocco scribbling class here, will need to cuckoo so, cuckoo botoso. Into your back, Greek and Yama Padia, my wakadri mui. And young one was all boy, you know, our Greek sector. And young one was away then, all boy, you know, our Greek sector. A car, now you're born frozen chickens, and neck a kit to because. Ghana for pe and offer to crumb baby a fast food. The IABC or to the end so and now kukoya meboa, mebois, meboa. Yentinzia down here and yen checking me away. Obaquania, almost a fast food here, and a fast food here, and a fast food here. Baby a BCC piano, or to the end so and young kukoya and a guguguzo.
10: Okay,
8: kukoya and a guguzo
10: potation swatiana.
8: I must watch it, baby.
10: Okay.
8: Oh, I must watch be bre. Okay, home. And as I will you see, I can say, I have dollar to see this. Okay. And yet, the answer Ghana for. Yeah, my Ghana for NTA MPP propaganda. I'm here. Say, they make a medical cast MPP phobia. Almost like that, Quatin, Kukonibi, Kukona, Mimi, and Kukonibi. And said, I can't see almost so. And because, hey,
10: oh, evidence.
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1: Chamusia.
0: What you say? Go be a pie free baby. Go be a pie free baby. Within 40-50 minutes. And so stadium near empty.
1: Ned will say, you know, you prepare for the other. They come
3: out.
1: Neat.
0: Yam Pamu will be out, but the swift with which I dear Nikon, a hantisa. Until I dear Bako and say NSF when you go to Yano. He was also be host to tournament to the Mother. And yeah, you market wow.
1: Now, Kra, your bobo, we are. Cleaners no.
0: And the
1: chairs mobile. Your point, your bubble Sunday, yeah. Monday, and the end is for cleaning ho. I'm washing washroom, no more cleaning stance him. But when you come, I don't know, I will be a coffee. Second, I
3: had a design emperor.
1: I did say emperor.
0: Oh,
1: we see coming out, pimp the honor before the address and say, I'm proud. It's a nice rich alive, yeah. Now, sit in one.
0: Who better? You know, now, bet you more.
2: What's all Cassa? Who Jana Cassa? Oh, my
4: angel. Angel.
2: Just who Jacassa?
0: No, Jana, I'm commanded there. A dear kind of coffer by.
1: Sibo, dear.
0: I had Sibo. Bonnie be do, ah, it's at the apple board, the apple, a sign by a so. And only problem, Nana. Jerome Oka.
1: That's it now, guessing what you bit must over my.
0: Yeah, but coach in Ammon.
1: I've been in a
0: Bonny Cran. Say, Unio Mombeho di Bona. Defense no, Unia
1: Homio.
0: Like Unia Sumbia, we are defender. Bob Bamedo, not Tony Cruz, now Luca Modric, and you are pressure almost, sir. By Jerome Montmin Canessa. There were Canessa implicating crophobia.
1: Oh, yeah. Mm-hmm.
0: Do you know what Jerome Pessoa says, na pate mu, eni sibo mu mfimfini wano. Bone baya ane ya lusu.
1: Ne sa di jane so.
0: Bone baya ane sibo ya lusu bono. Eno na nimli be. Say, look.
2: Nimli.
1: Na second goal say, ane say, ne ukuta sibo. Second bono.
2: Ne lusu bono.
1: Eni kurushi ano?
2: Sa ulusu na ma. Short na yi save ye no na de kwa
1: ko kona na ye yi
2: no
1: o jabo no o ho no na
2: o lusu bono
1: o mo fire na pa
0: mi si Colombia o de ba ku bi che pa se ni mu wa o
1: na you must show
0: oh yeah he did yes ba no Ukraine yes how much is what is he get ade
1: yes
0: o ye ye saves kakra ni ade na Zdravko Lugarasic
1: yeah baba
0: no what you come say baby ana because the bia oba no back in face no aba kotoko na say duma ko pam no wada kwaja ache
2: yeah
0: this was our nations nations if one kotoko for na no nations we go support o
1: coach obobo no
4: team
1: with ten players no
4: angel
1: your more first are no huna for chakachaka
0: why is a whole is and ball no chili for
4: angel
1: trap up
4: 96
3: for enra Nations for announce Johnson Smith as the new head coach for the first team.
2: Yeah.
3: So and then Mr. Hunso Masa appointed Zdravko Lugarasic as the head coach. No, I mean so which is which?
1: And no, and when say Johnson Smith only license A. Don't forget some more Africa. Africa a mandatory so coach cut a license A.
3: Yeah.
1: And he Zdravko a head coach with a license A, no.
3: Yes.
1: Then.

0: Listen, I stand too. Assistant coach. Now, Oche, bro, from Machuana, that's where head coach. The role of a head coach, you know, determines the core game plan, match formation, and overall team philosophy. And we are one head coach. We do my dinner. Two, or say, he has the final say on the starting 11 and select. And squad selection.
1: Jeff, I say we born a tough for my.
0: Okay.
1: And
0: I say we're a first team coach. Join say first team coach. Could you tell me? First team coach.
1: You ask it and I say we AI.
0: Debbie Anuano.
1: Hey.
0: Current picture.
1: Debbie with the AI.
2: No.
0: Hey,
1: what's his song?
0: Hey, what's up? As an animal may come up. The beginning of the year, every year.
1: Beginning of the year, dear.
0: I say, 102, you know, okay.
3: Angel 96.1
0: first team coach. Yeah, bigger. First team coach, you know. To lead training.
1: Body pass, Nekahwana. Who's your body pass now? Bigger shim.
0: Yeah. Well, as I also Benjamin say, the bigger now is so clear.
1: Benjamin, why?
0: Sorry.
1: Okay.
0: But as we name now, man. That's our main. Yeah, you see.
1: Women say how the bigger chess aqua. Is it bigger chess aqua?
3: Where is street?
0: After that, last year, Jeff and AAB. For bare 11 years, near AAB.
1: Because what
0: the results are my.
1: What's our coach team?
4: Because last year, if you follow Kwane Buano, don't you mean coaching?
0: Basically, start.
4: Oh, a
1: fantastic coach.
0: Oh, yeah.
1: The BR license A,
0: Now. That's Omoko Africa. Omoko match, no more Befi.
4: Ah.
0: Oko Africa. What on. Captain, sense him.
4: That's any
0: 118 Premier League.
1: So many could make you how?
4: So could we recover that?
1: Baba had a
4: yes, an arrangement in Amosia.
1: Oh, then say, could they say, who didn't code in the Mountain Club? Okay, T. Could Johnson Smith?
0: Yeah, Oba, but Africa need it done.
1: Okay. Pressure manager.
0: On top pressure in every team.
1: Baby, can grab you. You're not here for course. Kakana maoku. Tilugana sich. Say waba. Christopher Boni name nzu a retire.
0: Oh, baby.
1: Automatic is so cool. Uganda.
0: Yeah, we're 1998 born. Nti about 29 or 27. 1998.
4: Boni.
0: Obo Bontem. Yeah.
1: Because we are born into Ochen Vinicius, Vinicius or higher Ochen.
0: Yeah.
1: Vinicius Chen Christopher Boni.
0: Yeah, based on.
1: Based on there.
0: The date of birth.
1: So I born Obakotoko. No, Obak. Yeah, Ben Obakotoko.
0: Mammy, check my.
1: Only Eric don't come on and Obakotoko.
0: Yeah, but Ostati Bobon, don't you know him come back?
1: No, and that's Obakotoko because only Eric don't come on. Main Kai Kram said 7 or getting to bed 10 years in Christopher Boni.
0: Yeah.
1: I'm so oba aye me of a Benin Timo time. Benovich, my next to Waboni in
2: Kankolo.
1: Before Satan, the next to Waboni book premier.
0: So if we drop the bar,
1: it was the yes, Sen and I bought dwarfs. No, I did say old dwarfs. Oba Kotoko Krakoa, how many years? Do you know what about 10 years? I say 11 years, they bought dwarfs.
0: 27 years.
1: And Yanu Craig, because Waboni Yanu Craig. Yeah, Ben or board dwarfs.
4: Okay. Cut our of a dwarf. About Kotoko 20 dwarfs.
0: Dwarfs.
4: Dwarfs. About Kotoko.
0: Dwarfs.
1: Dwarfs.
4: And we said dwarfs. No, about 2013-14.
1: 2013-14.
4: Yeah.
1: 2014 grad to this. There be 20 years, I say.
0: Nee, masa.
1: 2014
4: 2013
1: to 2024, yeah, 10 years.
0: 10 years.
1: Yeah. Plus 2.
4: 12 years.
1: 12 years.
2: 2027
1: And the 12, the Tifri 27.
4: Tifri.
5: 12.
1: Unsu
5: Tifri.
3: 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Angel. 96.1.
1: Say.
4: 15.
1: Or the 15 years and about dwarfs.
4: No, about the Bakotoko. Meaning about dwarfs. Now we near 15 years. Because about Kotoko. No, 15 years paper.
1: What the young common young farmer street? You know, why 2013-14 or about Kotoko? Now, Dr. Kiki is up on
4: 13-14.
1: Me say, oh my,
6: but I don't say Premier League neighbor
0: last year. No, you know, I'm 13 years, 14 years. I'm Bobby. I'm Bobby. Ghana Premier League. Yeah, vision.
1: And I'm not offering a bad dwarfs.
4: Ofi
0: JHS,
4: bad dwarfs, and the last team manager.
1: Who about dwarfs for how many? There'll be 27. The match is too much. The bottom line, no, they will be both will be a 15 years. No free JHS on the elbow. Yeah, yes, but match is too much. Because we are born in 27. They are not correct.
6: Na
1: way.
6: Oh no, sir. You have said about bonus.
1: Oh my. Ghana Premier League. We'll be 10 years more.
0: No, 10 years.
1: 15 years. You can't even farm. You can't just say. This is only exceptional talent.
0: Yeah.
1: He said, Mohamed, guy be no call Man City now. Be chim kofan.
0: Yeah. Aminu.
1: Aminu, bizarre. Almost that time, no. Aminu, quality na de kwa Aminu. Now you cry Clinton Duo do kwa no, say.
4: No, 17. 17.
1: Yes. At least 17 there, Premier League there.
4: Nana is worse.
1: And no crown, we are good there.
4: And him could just know 16.
1: Match when him bet 15 or 14 there.
0: And a boy on ourselves, but on any 15 years, a move. No boring see game part. Yeah, what do
1: you know? Sir, yeah, they must treat you now.
0: It's too far.
6: If I don't, I saw this one by about a quabba.
1: No move. No pay.
6: Said the mano, a sea, a train, Musia. Say any money, you are different from the when Christopher may have you in this year. Our baron now would train or onto Tony or Mania Diana Ghana near one or done.
1: That's all money agent.
6: Oh, money agent.
1: I'm someone's man, maybe Quaco chain is called
0: Tim. Yeah,
6: but I make us say any sales,
0: Bassam, dear
6: Massam, you know, why careful.
4: That's why you're Massam.
6: Make us one
1: more.
6: Agreed, yeah. But there are man, is a man in the farm no honey at
0: the family by this cabal. Is that careful?
4: No, you're from Mamako. No, baby, so trap the capita. So, dear,
1: self in Sudia is all ban. Self be anywhere tea and temcha.
4: Because we say, or Chanoka crab soon cha. I look at player called Blaster to see a just or at least.
0: Nada on Twitter. A man, the dua, I'm not a form who I'm say. Tomorrow, yes, saves no. After game, yeah. My bet 20,000. We and nature picture be. We are confidence here. We crash a wedding gamble.
6: Yeah, you throw.
1: Oh, my God.
6: We need to crash at them. Hey, and so many.
0: Hey, I pa.
1: A man, they say. You move here, no, there's all there, no.
6: I don't know.
1: I don't know. Omo pedini
0: cash
1: fresh kakra
0: eh
1: eh eh eh eh eh eh
6: eh
1: eh eh eh eh eh eh eh eh eh
0: eh eh
1: eh eh eh eh eh
0: eh eh eh eh eh eh eh eh
1: eh
0: eh eh eh eh eh eh eh
4: eh eh eh eh eh eh eh eh eh eh eh eh eh eh eh eh eh eh eh eh
1: eh eh eh eh eh eh eh eh eh eh eh eh eh eh eh eh eh eh eh
0: eh eh eh
1: Yeah, and Tina. Once an unbination. Stank out behind here the toss. A man, quam, man, and maho. Momo penance and pie. Obey me a brandy, sorry, yeah. Obey me a chimman of crab a gun up from the elixir.
0: Yes, that is true.
1: But women, Omo,
0: don't even get ye,
1: Omo Becher, Dimitri, Omon Fabian Shelly Ginim.
0: Eh.
1: Omon Fabian Shelly Ginim da.
4: Omit me tiscas a promotion. The tiscas a promotion. By whom promotion be ah.
1: Yeah, for China, Munya Henry Asante voice in the word, you know, why? The MBB or Khan was Star FM, the China may use.
0: Oh, okay.
1: Mago, sir, say the one.
6: Yeah.
1: Nani, maintain issues be brave.
4: Yeah.
1: Kudu suba back. At least you say you need camps be our camp.
4: Yeah.
1: No camps in camp.
4: Mm-hmm.
1: Also, I say Carlos Cures at Twasso. Tizigine Eka. And Hafiz. Hafiz, Ben. Hafiz. Garba.
6: The old Barcelona. Ghana boy, no Barcelona.
1: Yeah, yeah.
6: He said, I'm going to join the first team, no preseason.
1: Okay, okay, okay.
0: Yeah.
1: On Coyreno.
0: On Coyreno, yeah.
1: On Coyreno.
0: Barca, the big, big, big.
1: So, Garasic, and so Aba Nations.
4: That's good.
1: And Christopher Boni, so Uganda Premier League.
4: Yeah.
1: Team no call. If it team no Kitara FC.
4: Mm.
1: Yes, Kitara FC. Yeah. Kitara FC. For Boni.
4: No. Yeah. Last time, come on, dear. On say, I bet you more. Mm-hmm. Because you on semi bri, I say, Kafa, Efi for no. There's some more yen ye.
1: Mm-hmm.
4: Blaster no ye Efi. Blaster no kwan ye Efi.
1: Mm-hmm.
4: Nsa na pomani bai say I say e bom echi onno ma bi eso mo ye no mo de ma de beto ho say de ma na yini so e ma de ma ya de en e fe adwuma no nya blaster nko a
1: se ma ne de no emu o ha emu emu nya de
4: oh yes yes yes na say e ma de kura e kan you don't anopana ponche e kan de ese mo ye e ma ma no timi nya ho den se bi e bo tournament ye bo qualify sika ese mo timi e ko kama ma no timi nka. As a man is too patch on some of that man. Mamma qualified the Almagian.
1: Is this a man no de genuine?
4: Is this a man?
1: Oh, yeah.
4: Debbie, don't.
1: No tunes you may want clubs, nibby centers near.
4: May one send me a man lister go up to. I feel for no make come once and pa.
1: Try to me watch.
4: One send me a make come about the effy. My train a tin.
1: Hey, post to Nian can be.
4: Don't make come once and pa.
1: Okay.
4: And send me a. If you follow, I saw Muye no Humujuma more.
1: Okay.
4: Because Blaster the Nedia, don't Blaster and Kwan Yajuma.
1: Okay.
4: Blaster and Kwan, Blaster, Madrua, no budget, Akoma Efi. I a ministry, no me discover. Nama da Kako Bobono. I do call up one a coach, Eddie Abanama Willisi.
1: Yeah.
4: Namako camp. Na Medidin Komania Kubu game, ye, where Yajuma?
1: There
4: were Juman and Kasan Hoys on Muye. Timidid is a Efi Fono, if he nail Kono, it be a time. In your matem, but be can a crash room.
1: More fire.
4: The crane is a crash room.
1: More fire.
4: Then once a becker was empire.
1: Matter boss.
4: So don't, and once I'm dear.
1: Okay.
4: You have to
1: now. As it started preceding that, because of Conum, Cotoco de Muse.
6: This month, yeah.
0: Monday. Number Monday.
1: Next week.
0: In any week.
1: Next week. Omu to Quiana. Cotoco, and now mobile war.
0: Oh, Mr. at Adaqua and Sana. Oh, Mr. Adaqua. Adaqua Dachi.
1: Now my day because a move be near home program.
4: I'm on for my day. So for my
0: but I'm not about some boy or not.
1: Now, how say?
0: Oh, this week, no man, the name Nibusha Kapo. For my dear, my coach, you
1: know.
0: As a head coach.
1: My head coach.
0: Yeah.
1: My jabba, I'm going to
0: cry. Yeah, Didi. And now, what are so? I'll be a technical director.
1: Coach Watara.
0: Yeah, and see, I'm letting about Watara. Coach, you know, Ayipe, any other staffs in a relationship. Richard Kenson, I'm wearing a keeper's coach.
1: Okay.
0: I'm going to be banana almost with the
1: announcement. Okay. And the preseason home update, no, ne, amount for signings.
0: Yeah.
1: If you hear Eba, I see a dinning in Eba. Na, amount for home. Na, Asari. Is this
0: Benji?
1: Is it official moment break?
0: Benji, yeah.
1: It's officially club need me a money break.
0: Yeah, at least be 1 week.
1: Yes, because El Ali coach, you know.
0: Mm-hmm.
1: Ah, we pa me person me heard ya ma. El Ali for any new manager.
0: Okay.
1: Ma me heard na me fam.
0: Some kwa basa for tournament, you know. Omkwa kububi. Omwe nya invitation.
1: If I know Hussein Amota, Hussein Amota El Ali.
0: Okay.
1: Or say wama Egypt players na. Omo early no mo call walk up one 2 weeks.
0: 2 weeks, 14 days.
1: Or say heartbreak no munya against Argentina. Omo fan coche linkuli off.
0: Okay.
1: Na omu ya oma join team no my preseason team. Mohamed R. Shenawi.
0: Yeah.
1: Mustafa Choba. Mawan Atia. Ana Atia Mawan.
0: Yeah.
1: Yasser Ibrahim. Mohamed Hani. Mohamed Hassan Trezeguet, Imam Ashu, and Ahmed Said Ziku.
0: 14 days.
1: Yes, 14 days, two weeks.
0: Yeah.
1: Omo fanyo juu omo. And Sakrana later, o ma join the pre-season na msi we pa kakotoko fu eku bia
0: okay wonderful
1: kakotoko fu anko
0: na se scenario eku bi o
1: a scenario eku bi ba so bear na no other post
0: no no two no eh me minisa anko bi o
1: oku bi
0: wow
1: scenario mse sheriff akrami na mancheke
0: eh but that post it post match up ah
1: scenario ada match say you wo nyina
0: the match up
1: senior man
5: hadari
1: ai some hadari
0: no, demo chepa.
1: Demo chepa. Ali goalkeeper.
0: Yeah, yeah. Ali. Na so bi su da hen.
1: Why?
0: Do dan.
1: Schubert. Ah. Just me checking it.
0: So no sibe you only see Ali sa.
1: Obi brutal.
0: Oh, Ali keeper.
1: Maybe we list yam boy am mo off no nkan.
0: Nkan. Okay.
1: We yes list omo mo Ali omo ko walk up ni bi ya mo mo rest.
0: Okay.
1: Wow. E bre no aye be.
5: Don't worry, inka.
1: Eye enkae bo ma okodo deba o metro o this kasem aye statistically stacked
5: you know e bom ko to dwem pa che se wetu mi se won se o se live yo honuma
1: e twa anya amfa akiri e ko to dwem asem
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1: oh ne koko okra asem
0: koko
5: asem dwem asem pa
1: koko asem ti se do mo si aye hot one
5: don bastuna
0: that's even a certain thing because din actor no
5: yeah yeah
0: a certain thing
1: okay
5: into don me dance pa we
1: who we are say when you try say china e san ba tuja
5: oh menstru menstru kra
1: 9:30
5: yeah 9:30 to 12
1: yeah
5: say the yenna don yeah into we eye eye enkai bo abusopani nana kwasi adenu ewo kuna number 1 abura afrangwa Nana Osei Bonsu, Gudom, Ewo Dadia Suaba, Sompahene, Bishop Michael C. 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
20: what's a muwa? 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And yen free Adonko beaters limited the busy mum kwadie ni testa eye papa eye sure banker.
21: Num no nyansem won ton money pa won di fie dum wotwe and sese open for num.
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23: Hey
24: tu le mo
23: Yeah!
24: Hey, de, Maya, two fingers, so.
23: Two fingers!
24: I am more!
23: I don't call letters, see, de, two fingers beaters!
24: Hey, de, aye, branya, you!
23: Two fingers!
24: In sapa, wanga sok no, ya branya, you!
23: Two fingers!
24: Na wadi a war, honey! Asu! So.
23: Two fingers!
24: Minya, why?
23: Baba!
24: Give me two fingers, eh!
23: Adonko
24: 2 fingers
23: and na wumi ni ma
24: you wanka so begi atum
23: e ye smooth
24: e talk
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7: 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Archbishop Dr. Divine Ajimai Badu, Apostle J.K. 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Anti Shiloh United Church. The International Council of Churches and Ministry of Great Britain. The College of Bishop. Archbishop Ade Theological Institute. 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Mensah, founding leader, BBC, the Blessed Bible Church. Bishop Dr. Charles Frempong, and Swiss of Penny, Ewo, BBC, and yet the Blessed Bible Church. 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Omunina, Adi Arahu, S. Amount for Se, Namiya Hatuma, Jawada, Yameka Omhu, Ewo Kumasi Sports Stadium, Heroes Park, na Archbishop Dr. Samuel Richard Ade. 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

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And OG and your coupon at general. Now, what the wants that, I'll command your coupon.

0: Nyame kwa nyame difo nyame nipa Reverend Dr. Andrews Adibofo Afifa Nyame kwa ofia ha Wote nyakupoa sem eba Redeeming Resurrection Power Church Yo Kumase Bokanche Bangalo Jawa Dabia And I said Blender Bia aya counseling Yasha see an opano sonifa Kopim aye awia 12 PM Sansuna Wednesday. 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
0: 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Why would you angel FM? 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
0: 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One of my own yada. 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None what come at home for not to. One yamin the betting me a young nipper be into me yet. 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

0: 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What's the make of food and match of hero? Hallelujah.
1: Amen.
0: Yes, you shall say, Ezekiel's. Yen tells the free sobra. Then a day and quite the other day about fear and then light in bed down fear. The light in my baton fear. Zacchaeus and a by. Bible said, no, you to Jenny. What's him in a contum posso and in a bramasso and yamaho. 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Michemu a do. Me faba pronounce with ye at the econo or cochet my hia fwa or my yeni be. A dear near cane. A dear near cane. And Tina, so be turning pretty plain as a car. Yea, or say ye, Dabby. Yamasum tesa. Yabotre. Ya or train. Now can ya no? Eba and opay.
1: We is
0: an adi. We is a torso.
1: Yes.
0: It is a one to me and yina. One son yamisumuye. Na kanya ni fluensa. Wa kanya na fluensa. Wasa besumu.
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1: Yes.
0: Hallelujah.
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0: 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Eka 1246 nika. Kan hong kwa 1246 no. Waka sembi o. Wasi say?
1: Wasi mabari yasi
0: say. Wasi mabari yasi say. Ehain.
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0: 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Hallelujah.
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1: Yes.
0: Na bra baby I will be.
1: Yes.
0: And count called Tina Confanoche and part to Asia Mani Moses.
1: Yes.
0: Yes, a doctor cra was so abre, wama, because Doctor Bakwa or Confanoche no, or any probably 2,000 a day. How? How? Amen. What a Tim Cray said, day, one beco. Go on, see, is he Kanisha? Nancy Yanian, yet me out to tea a moment, I say won't. Hallelujah.
1: Amen.
0: It is a wood me a jina. Now a bonfire, a cosso bonfire. Na jina menka. Na or say, or no, the man tampiamu, any nyaya yarsa. Ni to me no, was in a man tampia mana y chano, any nyaya yarsa. And then ye say, ya took Christ to some at watching it. And ye nako di sumachi, and assum, na the old church retire. Yes, and they are from Scammer. The old church retire, the old OG, OC, and Nipa, and the Munoso, ACA, and yes, Sophonono. There be Mecano Cranatural. Said the old Bialano, Ubenya walk at your assassino, and Santa Christopher. Hallelujah.
1: Amen.
0: It is a white Timian Yan de Papa. Oh, Wunyam Yanim Yam da. Oh, Wunyam, or some crana, oh, Momo Bassa. On some life, I am misunderstanding. On say, and you mabasa, a crab, I'm here secondary school, and now crab, yes, one secondary from two. Wakonyam, oh, my me, Wakonyam, hallelujah.
1: Amen.
0: Abemans on in him, Yano, Unsio, Abusiano. Light no in true. Hallelujah.
1: Amen.
0: Light no in true.
1: Yes.
0: So light it try. Anything say we bump to what be 16 years, 17 years. What's my konyem? Now they go for ba ye matte front near drive no. What do you want to know? Etiko. Hallelujah.
1: Amen.
0: And you know ya bobby bin higher day. A good and you saw. And to a nim when you my dear fellow.
1: Jesus.
0: When you my the pair ban one nim. Hallelujah.
1: Amen.
0: Into a secondary school from two. What's my conyum? Or from white. What's my conyum? No, mammy, fear saying. And fear saying, no, mammy, dear, your name here. No, mammy, on course, secondary school. No, it's me crew. Hallelujah.
1: Amen.
0: What to be crew? Amen. Iti me pesa o ti asiye se. Nyame a o bo so bo asase no. Onimu wo. Senior wo ye. Hallelujah. Onimu wo. Enti abusua yaka ya di bibia gu so wada so mu ache. 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
1: Jesus.
0: Wake up.
1: Jesus.
0: And now nasa. 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See, and me and for yourself and to Christ or so, ya na one in crown yes about school. One in crown yes about school. Pentecost for crowns, my friend, say Sunday school. One in crown here. Hallelujah.
1: Amen.
0: One in crown or power flow on you of a bumpire. Watch the omniamisum. 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I did not do one of you. 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
3: hello
2: good evening
3: good evening
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3: mpa cha yo
4: angel
2: hello yes sir
3: with the Moses ta tofri Adam Kwame.
2: Ah, Moses, my mean tear
3: away. Ah, we go so far up and so say, you know, on cars and parents of the NANT and in person.
2: Okay. Moses, my tear, me that's the power.
3: You.
2: Hey, now go for a helper. Uh
3: huh.
2: Okay, number now, what found here? Papa telephone number, and tell your friend, why?
3: I'm part of you.
2: Okay, me that's a power, Moses.
3: Okay,
2: all right. Also, over to my friend, or between community, 0553219136. Reverend Dr. Andrews Adubo for a FIFA. Okay. Hello?
5: Hello?
2: Yes, sir.
5: Good evening.
2: If you know, Minya.
5: I'm a person because I'm saying, Carrie.
2: Minya, meet you.
5: Mate,
2: many here are Pana Ferna Mundin Kumawai. Okay, all right, but that's a pair, Minya. Ain't he no back was me, can make the fair for now. Eh, Yamiakua, the telephone number of Fena Ubenyano, na Mundin Kumo. Okay, hello. Hello. Hello, yes, sir.
6: Bajo, good evening.
2: Evening, Minya.
6: Bajo, bring clatter, we don't person.
2: Okay, sir, free him.
6: That's a free Kenya, sir.
2: Minya, number now, what funny, Yamiakua, the number. And the opera friend, na Mundin Kumawai, and Clatter Samadia, a higher bonting, why?
6: Thank you very much.
2: Okay. 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
4: na pom
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4: de ami Chambo, I met me about.
2: I okay, sir. Free him.
4: Well, Kunkuri.
2: Mo, Yambuachina, we see my penna, not what friend number we are. Why?
4: Ayo.
2: Okay, made us a pa. And Tipa, oh, Connie in China, who said, why you shura? Well, beer, why ya, Juba, our Ghana, ha? I took crying, I quite would cheer, I caught to us, I say, Abba, I be a Jumaco pension. Never, Yangupo, the camp freno. And send Obaba doctor. And emra or say a day in still. No, can you go past them or can you meet a chain? Or you ain't sent your name. And to go and check on poor hospital. What to move said, I be a day where I am pire, but not born permanent. What to? He said, the call retirement. And to enough full timer. Or they ain't a mere juma. And they are poor money per one tunnel. And to go and chain. Na, could you insure? Nyangupon, a man in 2 years, or bet me that boar pa. 0553219136 Enche biana ne blenason. Enti ube fra ne wa frentem. 0553219136 Edi, betinese na mame direction. Yapon na amount for fre nyame kwa. Na aja omunte tini kakrabene den. Onumu, deso humbia wa humu biase.
7: Ah, bende.
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